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0: That's Joe with End of Beginning. You're listening to Nation Radio, and Mark Collins is here later on this morning with the Golden Hour from 9. Today's year, the year when Pompey had a great season but missed out on promotion to the first division on goal difference to Manchester City. They had been top just a few weeks earlier, and the Cherries finished mid-table in the third division. What year's that? You'll find out after 9 later on today here at Nation. Nation
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0: The weekend, blinding lights on Nation. It's dry out there this morning with cloud cover. Partly cloudy anyway. Nine degrees is the low. Thursday is going to be wet, unfortunately. Heavy rain showers, it says here. Afternoon high of 17 degrees. As for the weekend, that is actually looking pretty good. There's a sudden handbrake turn. Weather handbrake turn for the weather at the weekend, becoming warmer and drier. Plenty of sunshine, particularly on Sunday and Monday as well.
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0: Gracie Abrams, and That's So True on Nation Radio, the South's best variety. It's the overnight show with me, Tim Allen. I'm here Sunday to Thursday, 11 p.m. till 4 a.m. Won't be here next week or the week after. I've got 2 weeks off. That never happens. Wow, incredible stuff. Anyway, stick around. More great tunes on the way in 2 moments here at Nation.
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Whitney Houston, I'm Every Woman here on The Overnight Show from Nation Radio right across the south, including Berkshire and Hampshire as well. North Hampshire and of course Sussex as well. Hello to you if you're listening to us in maybe Brighton and Hove, Eastbourne, Worthing, Petersfield and Heathfield as well. Nice to have you there. Right, time for Tim's incredible facts, a couple of amazing facts. Played to you Huey Lewis earlier, and did you know that the script for Back to the Future was rejected over 40 times by every major studio, and some more than once, but it turned out to be a big hit in the end. And fact number two, the act of blowing out candles on a cake increases bacteria by more than 1,400%. I don't think I'll be having that

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0: That's Lady Gaga and the Dead Dance here at Nation Radio, the South's best variety of hits from the Tower at Chillerton Down. 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

0: Taylor Swift and the Fate of Ophelia on Nation Radio, the home of Steve Power Breakfast, but not this week. He's got a week off, so it's David Francis covering for Steve. Before that, you've got Gary Parker's Early Breakfast coming up in a few minutes' time at 4 o'clock after the news, and I'm back at 11 tonight with the Late Show and the Overnight Show here at Nation. Nation
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7: Top stories this hour. Riot police have used water cannon during a further night of unrest in Belfast. The disorder has been triggered by the stabbing of Stephen Ogilvy on Monday night. He lost his left eye when he was attacked. A Sudanese refugee has been charged with attempted murder. The victim's family is calling for peaceful protests. Cabinet Office Minister Baroness Anderson says innocent children are being caught up in the chaos.
8: 27 people were made homeless because people went door to door to burn them out of their homes. I don't think any of us will ever be able to forget the image of a 9-year-old child and their family being put in the back of a Land Rover to be rescued from violent racist thugs.
7: Meanwhile, Police Scotland advised the public to avoid an area of Greenock because of protests linked to the disorder in Belfast. Demonstrations have been held in several locations across Scotland following Monday's stabbing. Three men, one aged 30 and the others aged 18, were arrested following unrest in Glasgow. Elsewhere, explosions have been heard in parts of Iran after Donald Trump said Iranian targets would be attacked very hard. US Central Command said it had targeted Iranian military surveillance systems, communications networks and air defence sites across the country. Iran's Revolutionary Guard says it's attacked America's Fifth Fleet in Bahrain using drones and also targeted an airbase in Jordan. Former UK ambassador to Iran, Sir Richard Dalton, says America must negotiate.
9: There is a trade available. Open the Straits of Hormuz in return for significant economic concessions. And the United States should be swallowing its pride and working to that end rather than confronting Iran.
7: There are concerns that a 10-year plan for the NHS falls significantly short and relies too heavily on artificial intelligence. Organisations representing the health service workforce are urging the government to engage with them to get first-hand feedback. And England signed off on their World Cup warm-up schedule with a 3-0 win over Costa Rica in Orlando. Mexico and South Africa kick things off tonight, with England facing Croatia next Wednesday. From Sky News, I'm Barry Weir.
10: 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It's Thursday, and coming up, Shawn Mendes, Pretenders, and how about this from Hanson?

John Mendes on Nation Radio. There's nothing holding me back. We had Hanson with Bob. Haven't heard that in a while. And in between, it was Pretenders. And don't get me wrong, it's 4:13. It's Thursday morning, and it's Gary Parker here on Early Breakfast and Nation Radio. And if you're celebrating your birthday today, big happy birthday to you. You celebrate it with Frank Beard of ZZ Top.

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0: 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Great to hear Sharp Dressed Man on Nation Radio. We also played Alex Warren and Supertramp on Early Breakfast here at Nation.
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0: turned out to be a big comeback song for Kylie back in 2000. It was spinning around at its Nation Radio on Early Breakfast. 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

0: 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And next, I've got a song which is a favourite on the 80s Takeover from Rod Stewart. It's on the way just after five. 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
17: Top stories this hour. There's been a second night of unrest in Belfast following a knife attack. though it wasn't as severe as Tuesday night. The violence followed the stabbing of Stephen Ogilvie with 30-year-old Sudanese refugee Heidi Aloudid, charged with attempted murder. Lib Dem leader Sir Ed Davey has blamed social media for the unrest. Wikipedia co-founder Jimmy Wales says we shouldn't just be careful with our speech online.
18: That onlineness, I think, is a problem for a lot of people. But also, the bigger problem is if people in positions of influence and authority are not calling for calm, reflective discussion and debate, then that isn't helping either.
17: America has carried out fresh strikes on Iran. US Central Command says they were in response to threats against American forces and commercial shipping. Tehran has threatened to hit back against American targets in Bahrain, where missile warning sirens have sounded. Yesterday, the US President explained his frustration with the Iranians.
19: If they had a nuclear weapon, there'd be no Israel, there'd be no Middle East. So we'll see what happens. We're really close to a deal, but they keep tapping us along. They keep playing us for suckers.
17: A new way to tackle antisocial behaviour at railway stations is being rolled out across Britain this summer. Train operators will give railway behaviour notices to repeat offenders, banning them from specific stations for 12 months. Almost a year on from the Air India plane crash that killed 241 people, the sole survivor is asking for honesty and answers. Briton Vishwas Kumar Ramesh was on the London-bound Boeing 787. Investigators have yet to publish their findings of the cause of the crash. Sports Direct owner Fraser Groups launched a takeover offer for the German luxury fashion brand Hugo Boss. It currently owns 26% of the business. And England continued their World Cup preparations with a 3-0 win against Costa Rica in their final warm-up match in Orlando. Declan Rice, Anthony Gordon and Ollie Watkins got the goals for Thomas Tuchel's side. From Sky News, I'm Barry Weir.
0: Look at that, it's just after five. It's Gary Parker and it's Nation Radio. Thursday morning's early breakfast. Coming up, Sam Smith, Inner City, and next, it's Sir Rod and Baby Jane. Nation.

Smith and there's Inner City. It's Good Life and it's Nation Radio. The big World Cup kicking off today. First time since 2002 that multiple nations have been co-hosting it. So we've got host cities in the USA, Mexico, and a couple of host cities in Canada as well. So looking forward to the beginning of the World Cup. It's Nation Radio. And it's early breakfast, Thursday morning. Hope you're doing all right. Here's Take That. You're a Superstar.

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0: I Wish, Stevie Wonder. Thursday morning, it's Early Breakfast at Nation Radio. Your interesting fact of the day. Did you know the fastest World Cup goal took just 11 seconds? It was for Turkey against South Korea in the 2002 World Cup third place playoff.
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0: Fleetwood Mac and Big Love at Nation Radio, which I'll play for George, who is hoping to get the call on Make Me a Winner tomorrow afternoon. £750,000 could be yours. It's early breakfast, and it is Nation Radio. Crusaders coming up. 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

0: Good morning, it's Nation. David in for Steve next on Breakfast. Selena's got the travel and the top stories for the South at 6.
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Nation Radio across the South with the best variety of hits. Elton John and Ronan Keating, and it's David and Selena in for Steve Power at breakfast. He's back on Monday. Today, Thursday the 11th of June, it's International Lynx Day. I don't think that's Africa or Ice Chili, but someone will tell me that I'm wrong at some point. It's International Yarn Bombing Day, and the World Cup begins tonight as well. More on that a little bit later on. Hugh Laurie is 67, Joshua Jackson 68, and Shia LaBeouf is 40 today. It was this day 1988, Nelson Mandela's 70th birthday tribute concert happened at Wembley Stadium, featuring Whitney Houston, Phil Collins, Dire Straits, Stevie Wonder, the brilliant Tracy Chapman, Eric Clapton, George Michael, the list goes on and on and on. This day 2002, Sir Paul McCartney married Heather Mills, and this day 2005, Brian May collected his CBE from the Queen. Other bits and pieces going on today. There's a lot going on, by the way, over the next few days. Forbidden Nights tonight at the Lighthouse in Poole. Ministry of Science on Saturday live at the Bournemouth Pavilion, and UB40 next Thursday at the BIC. More on that a little bit later on. This is Nation.

0: Nation Radio across the South. It's David and Selena at breakfast. We've made it to Thursday.
1: I know, Friday Eve, as myself and Andy Jackson like to call it. How's your throat holding?
0: Oh, it's not, though, is it? I don't feel ill. That's the weird thing. It just feels really croaky.
1: Talking too much, that's what it is.
0: In a world far, far away.
1: We're still punting for the movie voiceover.
0: Oh, I'll take
1: now.
0: Anything, me.
1: Yeah, God, yeah.
0: I did an advert for Costa Coffee a couple of weeks ago. I genuinely would take anything. Somebody emailed me and went, got an advert for Costa. Yeah, brilliant, mate, brilliant. Yeah, great, do that.
1: Bring it on.
0: I'll take that. Right, so welcome to Thursday. We're David and Selena at breakfast. In for Steve, he's back on Monday. I text you the other day. I keep forgetting to mention this, and I'll do it now while I remember. And the autocorrect took over on my phone. So I put, hi, Selena, and it changed it to Semolina.
1: Do you know, the amount of times I got called that at school, you wouldn't believe.
0: I've always been called Franny since I was about five. And Franny. Okay. Oh.
1: Yeah. No, it's like, just call me my normal name. It's fine. I'll answer to anything these days, to be fair. But Semolina was very popular at school.
0: But that was kind of what we were having for school dinners, wasn't it? At school, Semolina was very big in those days.
1: Exactly it, yes.
0: I don't think my kids have ever had Semolina.
1: Oh, they've not lived. What was the other one with the hoops? Macaroni I liked as well. That was lovely.
0: When I make roast potatoes, when I make a roast dinner, I sprinkle semolina all over the potatoes to make them crispy.
1: It gets all crispy, doesn't it? Handy hint there for you.
0: It's Handy Home Hints with David and Semolina. I mean, Selena at breakfast. That's Nation Radio. Right, let's do this morning's early starter. 07740938500. We're looking for a movie today. An insomniac in the USA. That's got to be gettable, isn't it?
1: Early 90s, I think that was.
0: I was trying to work out, is it late 80s, early 90s?
1: I think it's early 90s, one of my favourites.
0: Okay. An insomniac in the USA, 07740938500. We'll get you on the roll of honour and let you know if you're right. Before 7 and Nation.

0: Nation Radio across the South with the best variety of hits. David and Selena at breakfast, 20 past 6. A quick recap on this morning's early starter on 07740938500. You can also message through the free Nation player. It's a movie today, early 90s film, An Insomniac in the USA. An Insomniac in the USA. Have a think, let us know. We'll get you on the roll of honour sometime before 7 o'clock this morning. If you're out on the water today, by the way, not a bad start really. Fresh southwesterly winds, gusting up to around about 20 miles an hour today. Light rain and highs of around about 16 degrees. Next high tides, Worthing 713, Yarmouth 725, and Lulworth Cove at around about 418 this afternoon. Meanwhile, Selena is back with our first check on travel next at Nation.
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13: 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It's all running well across the county this morning as far as the roads are concerned. Trains and ferries doing okay as well. Keep me updated on the travel hotline. It's 0333 311 1050.
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15: I know you moved on to someone new. Hope life is beautiful. You were the light for me to find my truth. I just wanna say thank you.

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Matt from Mumba. Got to tell you, with David and Selena at breakfast from Nation Radio all over the South. If the alarm has just gone off and you fancy a go at the early starter, it's 07740938500. We're looking for a movie today. An Insomniac in the USA. I think today is possibly the first time this week where we won't have two answers for the early starter. An Insomniac in the USA, 07740938500. Although if there are more than one answer, no doubt you'll find it. I'll give you the answer. We'll put you on the roll of honour sometime before seven. Meanwhile, Anne-Marie and Shania Twain after the headlines at 6:30 at Nation.

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0: Tomorrow we'll give away £750,000 again on Nation's Make Me a Winner. 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

0: I can't think of another song that has bagpipes in it. There must be some. There's a million texts coming from people going, you fool, it's a listen, this and this and this and this. John Farnham from Nation Radio all over the South. You're the voice with David and Selena at breakfast. Listen, this morning's early starter, I think, is an easy one, to be honest with you. And I think there's only one answer. For the past 3 days, every early starter we've done has had multiple answers randomly. So 07740938500. We're looking for a movie from the early 90s. It's an Insomniac in the USA. That's easy enough, isn't it? If you've never played before, give it a go. Drop us a WhatsApp, 07740938500. We'll get you on our roll of honour sometime before 7. Meanwhile, Selena is back with an update on travel next. Nation Radio.
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11: Eastbound A27 starting to look a little busy now as you head into the roadworks around Emsworth services. Still restrictions and a reduced speed limit there. Part of London Road in Liphook stays closed. That causes problems on surrounding routes. And we've still got the outbound closure of Wilton Road in Salisbury from the support roundabout for gas work.
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0: Nation Radio all... Sorry, David and Semolina at breakfast from Nation Radio all over the
1: South. It's catching on already. I've already got people calling me Semolina.
0: Have you
1: so,
0: really loved
1: yeah.
0: it? In fact, people have been messaging about already nicknames that they've got, which we'll do after 7 o'clock. The early starter this morning. You know, over the past 3 days, we've had, like, I suppose, double yokers with two answers.
1: Yeah, or a double yoker. I like that, yes.
0: It's happened again.
1: Oh, has it?
0: Yeah, we'll get to that in a second. Ooh. So, this morning's clue, we were looking for a movie, An Insomniac in America.
1: Mm.
0: Lots of right answers, haven't we?
1: Oh, piles in this morning. Alan Sherling was first in. David from Hayling, you're in, along with Debbie, of course. Paul, Nicky and the Kitties in Middenbury. Bernadette in Eastbourne's right. Sharon from Burselden. Also, we've got Lorraine in Hedge End. Absolutely correct. Graham from Romsey, you are right. Maria from Swanage, you're right. She loves that film. Heather in Carisbrook on the island is correct. Kaz and Sam the dog in The Witterings. Mick in Fareham as well.
0: Maria Morton is correct. And David Curtis as well. A morning Heather in Carisbrook on the island. I know it well. Kaz getting it right as well. And Mick Suggett too. Yeah, officially the answer was Sleepless in Seattle.
1: Hmm.
0: It was also a movie called Insomnia from 1997.
1: Oh, well.
0: Now, Sam got this right, and I thought, yeah, whatever. I know Sam is absolutely right. So the plot follows a sleep-deprived Los Angeles detective who travels to Alaska to investigate the murder of a teenager.
1: Well, we've got to let that in, though, haven't we?
0: We have, yeah. So we've had four double yokers this week. You don't get this with Steve Power. It's nice and simple and clear and straightforward and not with us.
1: Muddy waters.
0: Do you... Yeah, he was a great guitarist, wasn't he? should we go for 5 out of 5 tomorrow? Should we try?
1: Why not? Let's give it a whirl tomorrow.
0: Tomorrow morning, 6:10 at Nation.

0: Nation Radio across the South with the best variety of hits. I love that. I think he's got a great voice. Miles Smith with Niall Horan, Drive Safe. So the answer for this morning's early starter, just a recap if you missed it, like a few people do every day. So the clue was an insomniac in the USA. The answer was Sleepless in Seattle. Only one answer today, which is a slight disappointment considering the way it's gone for the past few days. We'll do another early starter, 10 past 6 tomorrow morning at Nation. This is David and Selena in for Steve Power. He's back on Monday. Maria has the headlines at 7 and Selena has an update on the South Roads next. Nation
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19: The top stories this hour. There's been a second night of unrest in Belfast. The disorder began after a serious knife attack on Monday. The victim's family have released a fresh statement calling for any protests to be peaceful. Our reporter James Gord was in the north of the city for us last night.
20: Police have been coming under attack in the area here for some time. A police water cannon has been deployed to disperse those throwing bottles and fireworks towards the PSNI line. Earlier, a lorry was burnt out close to where I'm standing, and the smoke is still coming from it with a smell of fuel in the air. I estimate a crowd of around 500 people are attacking police.
19: Another protest has taken place after student Henry Novak was murdered in Southampton. Around 50 people gathered outside Portsmouth Central Police Station last night demanding answers. Body cam footage showing the teenager dying in handcuffs after a false accusation of racism has sparked anger at police. One person's in hospital after a house fire in Bishop's Waltham. 30 firefighters tackled the blaze on Pine Road yesterday evening, which left the home completely destroyed. Hampshire Fire Rescue say a neighbouring house was also damaged by smoke. The number of women sleeping rough in Bournemouth, Christchurch and Poole could be over six times higher than current estimates. We've been investigating the scale of female homelessness. Now a census has found on average it's four times higher than government data suggests. Rebecca Goshawk from Solace Women's Aid says data collected here shows women are being routinely missed nationally.
7: So I think it's really important to understand that whilst the most visible people are often male, that isn't the full picture, and actually that as a society we need to be doing more to uncover where women are and what they need.
19: The homeless minister has told us she's listening to this new evidence and is committed to stopping women becoming homeless in the first place. And a rain delay in Orlando couldn't stop England's perfect warm-up to the World Cup. Thomas Tuchel's side beat Costa Rica 3-0 in a friendly last night, with the tournament getting underway later.
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19: Cloudy with rain this morning for the south. Overcast with light rain this afternoon. Highs of 17. That's the latest. I'm Maria Greenwood.
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21: A27 slowing eastbound into the roadworks at Emsworth Services. Part of London Road in Liphook is still closed. Traffic not too bad on the surrounding routes at the moment. And it's looking busier around St Denis Road and Thomas Lewis Way in Southampton due to the works. Nation
0: Radio. Thank you, Selena. We'll have the South's most accurate travel every 20 minutes on Breakfast at Nation with David and Selena a little after 7 on Thursday morning. Right, All Saints coming soon after a sing-along from the Bluebells.

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0: If your kids are back in school today, doing more GCSEs and A-levels, and you're more stressed than they are, a song for you just to help chill you out and make your morning a little less stressful in just a moment. 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Lines close at 5 tomorrow. I think the best thing to do is do it now while we're talking about it, before it goes out of your mind and you forget as you get on with your day. If you answer our call tomorrow, by the way, you win £750,000. You know that rule you have where you don't take withheld numbers or numbers you don't recognize? I would suspend that tomorrow, because this is life-changing money. If you don't take the call, you don't win the cash. Simple as that. And we'll make sure it's in your bank for you by the time you go to bed tomorrow night. If you go to bed tomorrow night after you win the money. Have a go now. Text play to 65115. Good luck.
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0: first.
1: Don't start this semolina thing again, funny. Look. It's taking off, which I'm not sure about.
0: The amount of people that said to me yesterday, did your phone really make it semolina? Yeah, it did. So I tried to text Selena in the week, earlier in the week, and I went, hi, Selena, which I never normally do, which is why it did it, and I've never seen it before. Hi, semolina.
1: Oh.
0: You could be called worse.
1: Oh, I've been called worse, I'll be honest. So we'll not go there.
0: Here's a confusing one. Safi, whose real name is Nadine, is now called Safi.
1: Oh, yes.
0: Predictive text changes it to Saggy. She's now known as Saggy.
1: Yeah, that's it.
0: Matthew is called Victor by his boss because he always moans. Whenever he phones the boss goes, hello, Victor, as a meldrew.
1: Oh, yes. No, that's terrible.
0: And Callie in Pompey. Morning, Callie. We had a boss who my friend Josh and I would call Billy for obvious reasons. Day to do it to his face. Let's have some more of these this morning. 07740-938-500. Have you got a nickname? Do you have nicknames for somebody else? What was your school nickname? Has it changed from being at school to what it is now?
1: I've still got mine from primary school, actually. My actual nickname is Sid, and I've had that since, I was about sort of 9 years old. So there are people, like older people in my life, who will always call me Sid.
0: Okay. Why?
1: There's a story.
0: We've got till 9 o'clock.
1: It stemmed from doing Captain Beaky at primary school, and I was hissing Sid.
0: Brilliant. I love Captain Beaky.
1: And so, yeah, it just stuck. And so, yeah, there are a fair amount of people in my life who always call me Sid now, which I love. I love Sid.
0: The bravest animals in the land are Captain Beaky and his band.
1: Oh.
0: Timid Toad, Reckless Rat.
1: Well done.
0: Oh, no. What was the other one? Something like Batty Bat.
1: Yes. Well remembered.
0: Thank you very much indeed. I went and saw the show of Captain Beaky in London. It was for my birthday. Not because I wanted to go for my birthday. My younger sister and my parents fancy going. So that was my birthday
1: present.
0: That
1: was your excuse. Of
0: scarred.
1: It was.
0: Scarred. Let us know, 07740-938-500. We'll work our way through your nicknames before 8 at Nation.

0: New music from Nation Radio across the South with David and Selena in for Steve Power at breakfast. He's back on Monday. There's loads going on this summer, by the way. The New Forest and Hampshire County Show is back at the Brockenhurst Showground. That's happening between the 28th and 30th of July. Now, we're giving you the chance to win a family membership with access to exclusive members areas and grandstand seating. 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Roaring engines, daring motorbike stunts, fire, breathtaking action also on horseback. There's a lot going on. Now, for your chance to win, this is very simple. 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While you do that, Selena is back with the South's most accurate travel next at breakfast.
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14: A27 heading eastbound, it's slow from around the bottom of the A3M now, heading towards the roadworks and restrictions around Emsworth services. Southampton traffic busy with works at A27 Moorhill Road and St Denis Road, junction of Thomas Lewis Way. Liphook, part of London Road, stays closed. It's starting to build now on the surrounding routes.
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0: David and Selena in for Steve Power. He is back on, in fact, he's back on Sunday night for Beat Surrender. He's back on this show on Monday. If you just turned on this morning, we were talking earlier about the fact that my predictive text turned Selena's name, and don't send texts now saying this to her. My predictive text called her Semolina.
1: I used to get called that all the time at school. Terrible business, but it's okay. I answer to anything these days, but my actual nickname is Sid. So if you want to call me anything other than Selena, then Sid will work.
0: Madam, mistress, your ladyship,
1: anything.
0: Your highness.
1: Yeah, all of the above.
0: Fine, fair enough. Polly's in Fareham this morning. By the way, if you want to get in touch, 07740938500, or you can email on the Free Nation Player app. Polly's in Fareham. Polly's nickname always has been Kettle.
1: Oh. Oh, Polly.
0: I know.
1: Oh.
0: Em's in Christchurch. Her nickname is Bunjo because when she was about 3 years old, she went on an aeroplane for the first time and said, Daddy, look, a Bunjo jet.
1: Oh, that's sweet. I love that.
0: Guess what Em does now?
1: Don't know.
0: Well, she flies aeroplanes.
1: Oh. Nice.
0: And Lou in Gosport, Lou, her name's Lou, has always been known as

0: 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Thursday Breakfast with David and Selena in for Steve Power. He is back on Monday, by the way, when you wake up. After 8 today, if you don't normally get to listen after 8, try to today. 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We'll play the 1 second wonder with a difference today, hopefully a difference. Maybe we can convince Selena to get her kazoo out, which is a phrase I never thought I would say on the radio. We'll play that just after 8 o'clock, by the way. Meanwhile, Harry Styles and Beyonce after the headlines at 7.30 in Nation.
1: Police have used water cannon on demonstrators during a second night of anti-immigrant violence in Belfast. Officers were pelted with bricks and petrol bombs in the north of the city. It was prompted by a knife attack on Monday. Meanwhile, there's been another demonstration following the murder of student Henry Novak in Southampton. Around 50 protesters gathered outside Portsmouth Central Police Station last night. New data shows the number of female rough sleepers in Bournemouth, Christchurch and Poole could be more than six times higher than government estimates. The Women's Census has shared the findings of its latest report. One person's been taken to hospital after a house fire in Bishop's Waltham. Around 30 fire engines were needed to put out the fire in Pine Road yesterday evening. The house has been completely destroyed. And Apple's reportedly agreed to take steps to make stolen iPhones useless. The Daily Mail says the tech giant will build in a kill switch. Cloudy with rain across the south, highs of 17. That's the latest. I'm Maria Greenwood.

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0: Nation Radio across the South with David and Selena at breakfast. It's just gone 25 to 8. Portsmouth is celebrating its 100th anniversary of being a city this year. There are loads of things planned, by the way, over the next few months, including this on Saturday the 20th. So next weekend on South Sea Common, it's this year's Armed Forces Day. Now, it starts at 10 in the morning, runs through till 4 in the afternoon. It's a free family event which celebrates both our Armed Forces community and Portsmouth 100 years as a city. So there's a packed program. There's military displays, historic vehicles, entertainment and activities across the whole day. There's also going to be some incredible sights as well. Spitfires flying overhead, and the Royal Naval Parachute Display Team will be there as well. Plus, you can be part of something historic. This is a brilliant idea, and this is going to cost a fortune to put on. So I love the way they're doing this. You can take part in a special Portsmouth 100 logo photograph, which they're going to take from an Airbus space satellite. This is great. 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
19: Eastbound A27 traffic's running slowly, approaching Emsworth services. It's due to the works there. Slow from Farlington. Meanwhile, Southampton, St Denis Road works by Thomas Lewis Way. Busy on all routes there. Coxford Road looking congested. And also Liphook, part of London Road, stays closed. Also work there on Portsmouth Road.
15: Travel.
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0: Police. He had a nickname, Sting, didn't he? Oh, Every yeah. Breath You Take. With David and Selena at breakfast. If you just turned on, we're talking about nicknames. This started because when I text Selena the other day, and don't do this, please do not do this, whatever you do. My phone changed it with predictive text from Selena to Semolina.
1: It's all right, Franny, I won't forget. It's
0: whatever,
1: fine.
0: Sid, whatever. 07740938500. Give us your nicknames from when you were either at school or nicknames you've got now, or better still, secret nicknames you've got for people.
1: Oh, I like that. Yes. Barry from Portsmouth, I love this. I was Ethel the Frog at school after the Monty Python sketch. Now, I don't know that sketch, but I'm going to look that up. Also, Pete in Verwood says, nicknames, I've got a few. At school, I was called Hacker, because on a football pitch, I love to tackle.
0: Wasn't that how Chopper Harris was known as Chopper Harris?
1: Oh.
0: Played for Chelsea, yeah.
1: Yes, maybe so. Football trivia there for you.
0: On the day the World Cup starts, it's almost like we planned this. Well done, Selena.
1: Honestly, amazing, amazing. And due to a typo part on, in an email, introducing a colleague Ruth to the team as a Runty, and it stuck, so now she's known to us lovingly as Runty. I like that.
0: But that's kind of double-edged, isn't it? Because she could be Runty as in that, or is she the runt of the litter?
1: Indeed. Oh, Clive's commending you on your voiceover work this morning, by the way. Clive in Emsworth is saying you've got the best voiceover ever. Do you want to give us a little run at that again?
0: Clive, if you have a business and you'd like me to do some commercials for you, I can do that. I can do my In a World Far, Far Away.
1: I tell you, you've nailed that.
0: But I can't do anything else apart from that.
1: One trick wonder.
0: Oh, that's
1: like
0: me. Story of my career. I blame the bloke that started it all those years ago. What was his name again?
1: Power? I forget.
0: Simon Power? Steve? 07740938500. We'll do more after 8 o'clock. Can we convince you, by the way, to get the kazoo out today? Which is a phrase I never thought I'd say on the radio.
1: Well, I will whip it out for you later, as you've asked nicely.
0: It's like innuendo bingo. Right, here's Bruno Mars at Nation.

0: Namaz from Nation Radio across the South with the best variety of hits. Just gone 5 to 8 with David and Selena at breakfast. So Maria has the headlines at 8 o'clock. Selena has our next travel update for the roads right across the South. And after 8, this morning's 1 Second Wonder with Selena on the kazoo within 10 minutes at breakfast.
1: Breakfast with Poulton's Park. 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
2: 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Half-time pies. Hoping for a last-minute winner. Happy with the point. Sometimes in life, you just know what you're getting. 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
5: The top stories this hour. New data shows the number of female rough sleepers in Bournemouth, Christchurch and Poole could be more than six times higher than government estimates. The Women's Census has shared the findings of its latest report, designed to identify women who are routinely missed when high streets are surveyed each year. We've been speaking with women to hear firsthand what life is like on the streets.
6: Some guys were on a night out and they come past and they just saw someone homeless in a doorway and thought it'd be him, using to kick them in the face. And the only thing that made them feel bad was when I jumped up and they realised that I was a female, and then they gave me a fiver because it eased their conscience.
5: The Homeless Minister has told us she's listening to this new evidence and is committed to stopping women becoming homeless in the first place. The family of a man seriously injured in a stabbing in Belfast say they're disgusted by violence which has broken out in the city. There's been a second night of disorder with police using water cannon after being pelted with bricks and petrol bombs by masked demonstrators. The Northern Ireland Secretary Hilary Benns called the disorder racist riots.
7: These are people who have come to Northern Ireland, settled. Someone was forced out of their home. They've been living here for 20 years and they're working in the health service. They are colleagues and friends of people who were born and brought up in Northern Ireland.
5: Meanwhile, there's been another demonstration following the murder of student Henry Novak in Southampton. Around 50 protesters gathered outside Portsmouth Central Police Station last night. There's anger at the police after footage emerged of the teenager dying in handcuffs when his killer falsely accused him of racism. One person's been taken to hospital after a house fire in Bishop's Waltham. Around 30 firefighters were needed to put out the fire in Pine Road yesterday evening. Hampshire Fire Rescue say the property's been completely destroyed and a neighbouring house suffered smoke damage. And tougher anti-theft measures, nicknamed a kill switch, are going to be rolled out on iPhones worldwide. The Met Police say they've joined forces with Apple to make snatch devices unusable.
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5: Cloudy with rain this morning for the south, overcast with light rain this afternoon, highs of 17. That's the latest. I'm Maria Greenwood.
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8: M27 quite busy at junction 4 on both slip roads onto the northbound M3. From Farlington, heading east on the A27. Very busy and slow at times. It's due to the works around Emsworth services. Very busy into Southampton over Northern Bridge, with St Denis Road queuing onto Thomas Lewis Way due to roadworks there. And it's slow at work in Liphook, Portsmouth Road.
9: 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Just gone 8 o'clock. Thank you, Selena. The South's most accurate travel every 20 minutes at Nation on Breakfast. It's David and Selena in for Steve Powell with Peter Gabriel and Blondie.

0: Bags have a new album coming out. It's called High Noon. It's written and recorded. It just hasn't been released yet because, well, nobody really knows why. Debbie Harry says it's the best Blondie album since the 70s, which is big talk. Maria at Nation Radio, it's just gone 8:05.
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0: Tomorrow we'll give away £750,000 again on Nation's Make Me a Winner. 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

0: do tell?
1: No, it's...
0: Oh, fair enough.
1: Utter filth.
0: Oh,
1: genuinely, yeah.
0: Oh, everyone now moves to Google to see what Sledgehammer's about.
1: Yeah. This morning, this has started about... we'll start right at the beginning of the show. I sent Selena a message the other day, a little WhatsApp, and my phone changed Selena to Semolina, good old auto-text, auto-correct. Mm. So we've been working our way through your nicknames. We found out today that Selena is also called Sid.
0: Yes, which a few of you have picked up on WhatsApp. Very happy with that. Very happy to be called Sid. Not a problem. Tim in Southsea says, in the Royal Navy, if you've got a surname of somebody famous, you're known by their Christian name. So I served with Stanley Matthews, Don Revie and Julie Andrews.
1: Of course you did.
0: Ian in Creekmore once worked with a lady called Catherine. Her initials were KP. So she was known as Peanut.
1: Of course she was. Makes absolute sense. I think we're going to have to roll this on till tomorrow.
0: There's some brilliant stories that are
1: coming through. So keep sending them in, 07740938500, or you can message us through the Free Nation player. I think we're just kind of putting off the inevitable here, aren't we?
0: Come on, I've been practicing, haven't
1: My friends, it is time for the 1 second wonder with Selena on the kazoo. So here's what you need to do. Pucker up, love. What you need to do is 07740938500. We need one correct guess on this, and we'll play the song before 8:30, potentially, if you can work out what this is.
0: Are we ready? I've got a wet me whistle.
1: Born ready. Go on, have a drink. Wow.
0: I'd say it's something to behold, isn't it, that?
1: I'm thinking, in time for Christmas, that maybe we could make an album. Now That's What I Call Kazoo. We can call Mark Goodyear, get him to voice the advert for it, and you could do, I don't know, 36 of the biggest kazoo hits.
0: This is brilliant. And we'd also have a calendar in association with that, with strategically placed kazoos.
1: That's brilliant.
0: Yeah, we're onto this. Get it sponsored now.
1: By the car company Kazoo.
0: Oh, interesting.
1: Do you want to give us another burst? Two, three, four. And then it kicks in again properly.
0: Yes.
1: 07740938500. Let us know, and we'll play the winning song before 8:30 at Nation.

0: Nation Radio, all over the South with the best variety of hits, with David and Selena at breakfast. Taylor Swift, who turned up to the premiere of Toy Story 5 in LA a couple of nights ago with her VHS copy. And see, I'm a bit of a cynic about this, but we'll go with this. Turned up with her VHS copy from the original Toy Story and got Tim Allen to sign it for her. Or did she? I'm not sure. It's 8:19, by the way, with David and Selena at breakfast. I know it sounds cynical. I don't know. The 1 second wonder today was Selena on the kazoo. It was a perfect rendition, as far as I'm concerned. 07740938500. Have a guess. We'll play the song sometime inside the next 20 minutes or so. If you're looking for things to do, by the way, over the next couple of weekends, Portsmouth, as you may know, celebrating its 100th anniversary after being officially granted city status. So it's a year-long program of different events celebrating the historic memories, the heritage, the communities, the future as well, with everything from cultural showcases and creative installations to community events and live music. There's fireworks and even a sculpture trail as well. There'll be activities taking place all year, all across the city. So whether you're a lifelong resident, or maybe you moved away, you moved somewhere else and you want to move back and go and have a look around, there's plenty to get involved with. Have a look at the What's On guide on the Nation Player, nationplayer.com. All the details on there for you right now. For example, next weekend, Armed Forces Day is happening at Southsea Common, and then in a couple of weeks' time, a family fun day at Fort Purbrook, and a whole lot more as well. nationplayer.com. 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Meanwhile, it's Ed Sheeran, and Selena's back with the South's most accurate travel next.
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11: 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So, just follow the flower.
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12: Slow on the eastbound A27 still into the works at Emsworth Services. It's slow from the A3M. London Road into Salisbury A30 looking particularly bad. There are queues into Swathling on Mansbridge Road, the A27. And in Liphook, delays Portsmouth Road with works on Portsmouth Road and also London Road.
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1: Ed Sheeran, Shape of You, with David and Selena at breakfast, in for Steve Power at Nation Radio across the South. Now, today's 1 second wonder. I don't want to put any pressure on you for this, by the way. Mm. Management are listening.
2: Oh, how's that gone down?
1: He thinks it's very good. Nelly is listening, so you need to do your best work on this.
2: Okay.
1: Thank you for your guesses on the 1 second wonder. He just texted me now, and the boss has got the answer right. That shows how good your playing is on this. You are a kazoo natural.
2: Practice makes perfect.
1: Oh, there was practice in there.
2: Oh, I tell you. Paul will tell you. I was at that all night.
1: And we laughed on the way to whatever. Right, so give us one more burst and then we'll work our way through the right answers. Of course, it was Van Halen. Why Can't This Be Love? Well, no, it wasn't. Keely in Bishopstoke, getting it right and loving the playing. Julian in Bournemouth, getting it right. And Sue in Winchester. And John and Millie getting the year right as well. And Robin Cannon says, is it I Love Your Smile by Shanice?
2: Ooh.
1: And Nelly the Boss as well, getting it correct too. It was Shanice. What else could it have been?
2: Well, indeed.
1: With playing like that, it was almost like you were on backing kazoo on the song.
2: Pitch perfect it was.
1: That's one phrase for it, yes. Right, we'll play the song in a couple of minutes. We'll do another 1 second wonder. It's 8:30 at Nation. Maria's got the headline.
3: Police have used water cannon on demonstrators during a second night of anti-immigrant violence in Belfast. Officers were pelted with bricks and petrol bombs in the north of the city. It was prompted by a knife attack on Monday. Meanwhile, there's been another demonstration following the murder of student Henry Novak in Southampton. Around 50 protesters gathered outside Portsmouth Central Police Station last night. New data shows the number of female rough sleepers in Bournemouth, Christchurch and Poole could be more than six times higher than government estimates. The Women's Census has shared the findings of its latest report. One person's been taken to hospital after a house fire in Bishop's Waltham. Around 30 fire engines were needed to put out the fire in Pine Road yesterday evening. The house has been completely destroyed. And Apple's reportedly agreed to take steps to make stolen iPhones useless. The Daily Mail says the tech giant will build in a kill switch. Cloudy with rain across the south, highs of 17. That's the latest. I'm Maria Greenwood.

You'll never hear Shanice in the same way again. This morning's 1 Second Wonder, which was played by Selena brilliantly on the kazoo. I Love Your Smile. We'll do another one tomorrow, just after 10 past 8. It's 25 to 9, by the way, from Nation Radio all over the South. Thank you for your suggestions this week for a Forgotten 45. If there's a song you'd like me to play tomorrow morning, you can email me now through the free Nation player. Or you can WhatsApp 07740938500. Here's a great one. Barry Fryer in Portsmouth, thank you for your suggestion. He says, whenever you hear this, you just can't keep your feet still. Timbuk 3, the future's so bright. I've got to wear shades at Nation.

0: Portsmouth chose this morning's Forgotten 45, Timbuk 3, The Future's So Bright, I've Gotta Wear Shades, More Like This with Mark Collins from Midday on the Nation 80s Takeover, and on my show Sunday night over on our sister station Nation 80s, we do a show called Forgotten 80s. Great songs that you just don't hear on the radio anymore. It's called Forgotten 80s. It's on the free Nation Player app right now. You can download it and listen to last Sunday's show. And also, if you'd like to pick a song for this weekend, email me through there. It's a good show. Enjoy doing that every Sunday night from 6 o'clock. Meanwhile, if you're still driving to work or about to do the school drop-off, Selena has one more check on travel, and it's Phil Collins next to Nation.
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21: Eastbound A27. 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Not as bad as it was earlier. St Denis Road, Southampton stay slow. Into Salisbury, it's very busy. Castle Road and Devizes Road. And also a few delays around the works at Liphook, which continue on London Road.
13: Travel.
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best variety of hits. Phil Collins, Something Happened on the Way to Heaven. It's just gone 10 to 9. Mark is back on with the Golden Hour in about 10 minutes or so. I'm going to go so far as to say it's possibly the best one so far this week. In the year that Ronald Reagan was re-elected as American president for a second term, Live Aid happened, and Coca-Cola brought out Cherry Coke. But what was the year? Have a think. Have an early guess if you like. 07740-938-500. Mark's back on with the Golden Hour in 10 minutes at Nation. Meanwhile, this is new from the script.

0: I'll play that for you if you saw them at St Mary's a couple of weeks ago supporting Take That. New music from The Script, Man in the Arena from Nation Radio across the South. Thanks for listening today. We'll reconvene for more breakfast tomorrow morning with an early starter from 6 and more of your nicknames, because that's kind of taken on a life of its own. Meanwhile, Maria's got the headlines at 9 next. Nation Radio
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17: Top stories this hour. The number of women sleeping rough across parts of the South Coast could be over six times higher than current estimates. We've been investigating the scale of female homelessness. Now a census has found on average it's four times higher than government data suggests. We've been speaking with women to hear firsthand what life is like on the streets.
18: People would walk past me and give me looks of disgust and shame. And, you know, you'd ask someone for the time and they'd look at you as if you were asking them for a £50 note. It's that feeling of you don't deserve to be here, you should just be eliminated sort of thing, if that makes sense.
17: The homeless minister's told us she's listening to this new evidence and is committed to stopping women becoming homeless in the first place. The Northern Ireland Secretary says disorder in Belfast is nothing more than racist thuggery. There's been a second night of violence in the city, with officers using water cannon on protesters after being targeted with bricks and petrol bombs. It's been prompted by a knife attack on Monday. The victim's family say they're disgusted by the disorder. Groups set a van on fire, which they pushed into Paul Sharkey's home.
19: I thought, oh my God, if that exploded, you know, because my car's there and I was worried about my property getting damaged. It was damaged because they took the pillar tops off and used them as weapons against the police.
17: Another protest has taken place after student Henry Novak was murdered in Southampton. Around 50 people gathered outside Portsmouth Central Police Station last night demanding answers. Body cam footage showing the teenager dying in handcuffs after a false accusation of racism has sparked anger at police. One person's in hospital after a house fire in Bishop's Waltham. 30 firefighters tackled the blaze on Pine Road yesterday evening, which left the home completely destroyed. Hampshire Fire Rescue say a neighbouring house was also damaged by smoke. And England have finished their World Cup warm-up with an impressive 3-0 win over Costa Rica. The tournament gets underway tonight with an opening ceremony in Mexico City.
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17: Cloudy with rain this morning for the south, overcast with light rain this afternoon, highs of 17. That's the latest. I'm Maria Greenwood.
0: Good morning. Welcome to Thursday morning's Golden Hour here on Nation Radio across the South. This is Mark Collins. And are you ready for today's Golden Hour? Well, we're going back to the 1980s, but which year in that decade? The year in which BT announced they were going to abolish the famous red telephone boxes, but then change their minds. In-ear headphones, CD-ROMs, Hi8 camcorders and taxis with car phones hit the streets of the UK. Flexi singles were popular in this year. Fingerless gloves were everywhere, thanks to Madonna. Toys that came out this year included Transformer robots and Pound puppies. Prescription charges went up to £2 in this year. And Southampton Zoo on the Common closed its doors for the very last time. In which year? Have a guess on this WhatsApp number, 07740 938 500, and I'll let you know if you're right before 10 o'clock this morning here on Nation South.

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1: Three great songs to start Thursday morning's golden hour with here on Nation Radio South. The Cult, She Sells Sanctuary. Before that, Katrina and the Waves, Walking on Sunshine and getting us underway this Thursday morning. Well, Wham! And I'm Your Man. From the year when the House of Lords was televised for the very first time. Clive Sinclair's electric car, the C5, was launched. Back in this year, it would have set you back £399. Bargain. The record for the world's longest kiss was awarded in Chicago on Valentine's Day. The kiss lasted 17 days, 10 and a half hours. I hope they were allowed breaks to clean their teeth. It was also the year in which Bournemouth became the first town in the UK to install CCTV. The Greenpeace ship Rainbow Warrior was sunk by French Secret Service agents in New Zealand. And smoking was totally banned from London's underground system following £1 million worth of damage caused by a fire at Oxford Circus Station. In which year? Have a guess on this WhatsApp number, 07740938500.

0: 938500 is the WhatsApp number. Well done to Derek and Amanda in Whiteley. Hayden in Stallbridge has got it. Daryl in Burslesdon. Well done to Adam in Middleton on Sea. Anita and Dave the dog in Cocking. Roy's got it in Barnum. Well done to Andy in Lyndhurst. Nick and Naomi in Wasash are right. Nigel's got it in Portsmouth. Amanda in Sholing. Taxi driver Mark in Shanklin. Elliot and his family on holiday in Cornwall at the moment, listening on the Nation Player app. Well done to Husey in Milford-on-Sea, Matt in Portsmouth, Chunky Dave, DJ Fluffy and the rest of the gang at Queen Alexandra Hospital. Paul's got it in East Wellow, Alison on Hailing Island, the team at Tender Cut Butchers in Waterlooville, and Angie in Bishopstoke also correct this morning. Mark Collins,
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3: Welcome back to Costa Coffee's Iced Coffee Forecast, here to update you on the week ahead. Today, there'll be unexpected adventures moving in from the east, with high chances of bumping into friends and conversations that go on longer than planned. Later this week, expect a refreshing iced coffee, made for picnics with picky bits and nowhere to be until six. Because whatever the weather, with a Costa iced coffee made with heart in hand, the summer moments we love last. Costa iced coffee, made for summer.
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1: Mai Tai had a hit with History in our mystery year. Before that, One Vision, Gimme Gimme Fried Chicken, sang Queen in which year? The year in which the Christmas number one was Merry Christmas Everyone from Shakin' Stevens. We Are the World was recorded in Hollywood by USA for Africa. Michael Jackson bought the publishing rights for most of the Beatles' music. He paid £47 million for it. Whitney Houston released her debut album in this year. And at the Eurovision Song Contest, Norway were the winners. They're normally famous for getting nul points. Let It Swing by Bobby Sox was the winning song. Love Is by Vicky came fourth for the United Kingdom. I'll take that. Fourth, yeah. Well done to Annette, the master dog trainer in Bournemouth. She's got it. Neil and Lainey in North Battersley are right. Chris, the happy decorator working in Bashley today. Sue and the kitties in Gosport, right. Clive in Burdham, Linda in Mudderford, and Ross in Linwood. Well done. Lee, Valerie, Millie and Milo, listening on the Nation Player app in Weybridge, correct this morning. Colin and Melanie in Alverstoke. Maltese Pedro working at GKN in Cowes. Julie's got it in Gosport. Kerry in Fair Oak and One Thumb Phil in Fareham. Paul and Hubert decorating at Applemore School. Kelvin and Phil, they're in Hordle getting it right this morning. Well done to Jeff and Angie and Shirley Warren. Nornair and Kev, plastering in the Witterings, remembers Norman's Whiteside's FA Cup winning goal in this year. Andy in Palmbury has got it. Upholstery team at In Gear in Salisbury, you're right. Along with Mike the Bus in Broadstone. Jane in Calmore. Lee the Dog Groomer in Bournemouth. Vince in Parkstone started window cleaning in this year. Nick, and the team at Westlands Farm Shop in Wickham. And Tim in Southsea also guessing correctly. Time for today's Golden Hour Golden Nuggets.

0: sounds like Hall & Oates, doesn't it? But it's not. It's Dan Hartman and I Can Dream About You. Today's golden hour, golden nugget. But from which year? The year in which 17 million people tuned in to watch the first episode of BBC One's brand new soap, EastEnders. It started on the 19th of February in our mystery year. Juliet Bravo and Bob's Full House, they were essential Saturday night viewing. Wogan had his regular chat show weeknights on BBC One. Bill Beaumont and Emlyn Hughes were the captains on A Question of Sport. And after 6.5 years, the Dukes of Hazzard went off air. In which year?
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1: UB40 with Chrissy Hynde's version of the Sonny and Cher song I Got You Babe. The penultimate song on this morning's Golden Hour, but from which year? Boris Becker won Wimbledon for the very first time. He became the youngest person ever to win the men's singles title. Martina Navratilova took the women's title. Barry McGuigan won the WBA World Featherweight title. Last Suspect won the Grand National. And Dennis Taylor won the Embassy World Snooker Championship with Steve Davis. 18 and a half million of us stayed up to watch the final. Well done to Ryan cleaning windows in Poole. He's got it. Bonzi and Baz in Blackfield. Val in Waterlooville. You're right, Tony. Well done to Ollie in Burdham. Natalie in Tisbury. Loved the cult song. Boise at SMC in Chandler's Ford. Steve in Gosport. Ian the beekeeper in Ringwood. Claire in Barton-on-Sea. Lee's got it in Wychampton. Another big fan of the cult. Anne's got it in Durley. Leslie in Cosham. And the Rookwood School catering team in Andover. Well done. You knew. It's been 1985.

0: wedding, wrapping up Thursday morning's golden hour here on Nation Radio across the South. Well done if you said 1985. Plenty of brownie points for you. If not, have a go tomorrow morning. We'll be here for another golden hour at 9.
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3: 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It's coming up to the hour with Blue Star. Love where you live. 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
13: The top stories this hour. New data shows the number of female rough sleepers in parts of the South could be more than 6 times higher than government estimates. The Women's Census has shared the findings of its latest report, designed to identify women who are routinely missed when high streets are surveyed each year. We've been speaking with women to hear firsthand what life is like on the streets.
14: Some guys were on a night out and they come past and they just saw someone homeless in a doorway and thought it'd be him using to kick them in the face. And the only thing that made them feel bad was when I jumped up and they realised that I was a female, and then they gave me a fiver because it eased their conscience.
13: The homeless minister has told us she's listening to this new evidence and is committed to stopping women becoming homeless in the first place. 12 police officers were injured and 16 arrests were made in the second night of violence in Northern Ireland. Demonstrators were blasted with water cannon after hurling bricks and petrol bombs. The family of the victim in Monday night's stabbing, which sparked the unrest, say the trouble is disgusting. There's been another demonstration following the murder of student Henry Novak in Southampton. Around 50 protesters gathered outside Portsmouth Central Police Station last night. There's anger at the police after footage emerged of the teenager dying in handcuffs when his killer falsely accused him of racism. One person's been taken to hospital after a house fire in Bishop's Waltham. Around 30 firefighters were needed to put out the fire in Pine Road yesterday evening. Hampshire Fire and Rescue say the property has been completely destroyed and the neighbouring house suffered smoke damage. And police say Apple's agreed to make stolen iPhones unusable bricks. Scotland Yard's been demanding tech firms do more to make devices less desirable to thieves. Here's Met Police Commissioner Sir Mark Rowley.
15: These devices, because the Apple phones stolen in Europe haven't got the same software on that they've got in China, they sell for more than a new device on the streets of China.
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13: Heavy rain this morning for the south, overcast with light rain this afternoon, highs of 17. That's the latest. I'm Maria Greenwood.
0: Nation Radio. Good morning. Here we go then with Thursday morning show on Nation Radio. This is Mark Collins. I've got some Michael Jackson and Human League on the way after Dua Lipa.

Michael Jackson on Nation Radio, there's Beat It. Before that, I played you Tell Me When from the Human League, and Dua Lipa's New Rules gets us into Thursday morning show. Good morning, this is Mark Collins. Welcome to Thursday morning show. I'll be with you through till one. You're probably thinking about your summer holidays. People at this time of year tend to think about where they're going to go on holiday. And I've come up with the top 10 things that we only do on holiday. Like wear flip-flops, have a nap, try new activities, spend an entire day doing absolutely nothing, spend money without thinking about it, talk to strangers, have a cooked breakfast every day, some people do, read books for hours uninterrupted, oh, bliss, drink alcohol during the day and at 6 a.m. at the airport, and spend the day by the pool and the beach. Then I thought to myself, hang on a minute, that's what holidays are all about, aren't they? It's a break from your normal routine. So do what you want to do when you go on holiday. Just enjoy yourself. Whatever floats your boat, a change from your normal routine does everybody the world of good.

0: here on Nation Radio, and before that I played you Teddy Swims and Mr. Know-It-All. Did you know today is World Play Day? 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That's what we used to do as kids. And today we are super excited to join the Lego group in celebrating the power of play, which is every child's right. 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

0: on Nation Radio and My Destiny from Lionel Richie before that. So tomorrow, somebody's going to win £750,000, which is just under $1 million.
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0: See, you can move to America and you'd be a virtual dollar millionaire, mind you. 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Or call 03723 807931 calls to that number are charged at the standard rate. 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

Hate to give the satisfaction asking how you're doing now. How's the castle built of people you pretend to care about? Just what you wanted. 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I see the parties and diamonds sometimes when I close my eyes. 6 months of torture you sold to some forbidden paradise. I loved you truly.

0: Enola Gay from OMD, a song about the B-29 bomber that dropped the atomic bomb on Hiroshima. It was named after the pilot's mum, Enola Gay. Before that, Vampire from Olivia Rodrigo here on Nation Radio, where just before 11 o'clock, we're going to be celebrating the birthday of a drummer. A drummer from a band formed in Houston, Texas during the 1960s. They've sold 50 million records. They've won 3 MTV Video Music Awards. And they got a lot of MTV airtime during the 1980s, thanks to the 3 hit singles from their Eliminator album, one of which I'll play just before 11 this morning here on Nation Radio. Nation
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Lola Young with Messi on Nation Radio for this Thursday morning, the 11th of June. It was on this day back in 1969. The Beatles went to number one in the singles chart with The Ballad of John and Yoko. It was their 17th number one single. On this day in 1988, Nelson Mandela's 70th birthday tribute took place at Wembley Stadium. I remember, I was there. Whitney Houston, Phil Collins, Dire Straits, Stevie Wonder, Tracy Chapman, who stole the show, George Michael, Eric Clapton, UB40, The Eurythmics, and Simple Minds. What a gig. On this day in 1997, Simply Red singer Mick Hucknall, he received a Master of Science degree at UMIST in Manchester for his fundraising work. On this day in 2002, Sir Paul McCartney married Heather Mills in Ireland. Adam Ant was arrested after going berserk and stripping off in a London cafe on this day in 2003. And on this day in 2005, Jimmy Page of Led Zeppelin was awarded an OBE in the Queen's Birthday Honours List. And Brian May of Queen was awarded a CBE. Happy birthday today would have been Lindsay DePaul's birthday today, born on this day 1951. Rob Birch, the frontman of the Stereo MCs, he's 65 years old today. And celebrating his 77th birthday today, happy birthday to Frank Beard of ZZ Top. His name is Beard, but he's the one without a beard.

0: first CD I ever bought was Eliminator by ZZ Top. And from it, Give Me All Your Lovin' here on Nation Radio as we celebrate Frank Beard's 77th birthday today. He's the drummer with ZZ Top. News headlines next at 11 o'clock here on Nation Radio. 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
1: It's coming up to the hour with Blue Star. 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
6: The top stories this hour. A dozen officers have been injured in a second night of disorder in Belfast, while 16 people have been arrested. Northern Ireland Secretary Hilary Burns described the violence, which saw bricks and petrol bombs thrown at police, as racist thuggery. Groups set a van on fire, which they pushed into Paul Sharkey's home.
7: I thought, oh my God, if that exploded, you know, because my car's there and I was worried about my property getting damaged. It was damaged because they took the pillar tops off and used them as weapons against the police.
6: Three more men have been jailed for violent disorder in Southampton after the murder of student Henry Novak. Sentences range from 2.5 to over 3 years, with one man also convicted of carrying weapons. Seven people have now been jailed over last week's trouble. Ryanair's being investigated by the competition watchdog over its policy of charging parents to sit with their children. It's looking into whether the airline's £8 per flight charge is in line with consumer law. More people across the South Coast are being urged to sign up to the donor register, as it's revealed that since the last World Cup, around 1,400 people in England have died while waiting for a transplant. Kelly Boston's fiancé Jordan died at the age of 25. His organs went on to save 7 lives.
8: It brought us peace with our grief. Jordan's now gone on to give people more time with their families, which is something we couldn't have with him. And when you lose someone, you then realise how precious time really is.
6: And environmental health teams on the Isle of Wight will contact and visit Holiday Let's guest houses and hotels across the island to examine their hot tubs. The Isle of Wight Council's raising awareness of hot tub safety among accommodation providers, with a focus on preventing Legionella bacteria. Exposure to it can lead to Legionnaire's disease, which is a serious form of pneumonia.
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6: Heavy rain this morning for the south. Overcast with light rain this afternoon. Highs of 17. That's the latest. I'm Maria Greenwood.
9: 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This is Mark Collins. Let's kick off another hour of the best variety of hits with Alexander O'Neill.

0: Thinking of You from 1984. And don't forget, if you do like your 1980s songs, I've got a whole hour of them coming up between midday and 1 o'clock this lunchtime. Before that, it was Strong from Robbie Williams and Alexander O'Neill, another 80s classic, Criticize, getting us into another hour of the best variety of hits. Good morning. Thanks for choosing Nation Radio.
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0: Another £750,000 is up for grabs on Make Me a Winner tomorrow afternoon. What would you do if you woke up to all those zeros in your bank account on Saturday morning? Last week's winner, Angie, she couldn't believe her eyes. She is so, so happy. 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

0: Remember when that first came out and everybody thought it was the theme tune to Blankety Blank? Well, it does sound very similar. The Promise from Girls Aloud on Nation Radio. And before that, a current song from Ella Langley, Choosing Texas. Right, it's time for Thursday's Weekday Link. Today's Weekday Link is a Blankety Blank type Weekday Link, which means there's one word that's going to link all three songs. I will play you the first two songs. You've got to suss out what the word is and then come up with song number three before midday, please. Let me know your thoughts on this WhatsApp number, 07740938500. And song number one is next on the Weekday Link here at Nation Radio. Nation
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Song number one then on Thursday morning's weekday link here on Nation Radio is Greece from Frankie Valli. Nothing to do with countries, I'm afraid. This is song number two.

Song number two on Thursday morning's Weekday Link, Whitesnake with Fool for Your Lovin'. Song number one being Grease from Frankie Valli. One word links those two songs. What is the word? And more importantly, please, what could song number three be? Your thoughts on this WhatsApp number, 07740 938 500, here on Nation Radio.

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0: Ashford and Simpson on Nation Radio with Solid. And before that, I played You Kiss Me from Dermot Kennedy. We have a winner on this morning's weekday link. Well done to David Staples. First through with the right answer. Many people guessed what the link word is, but David was first through with the song. Find out which song exactly just before midday today here on Nation Radio.
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Ophelia from Taylor Swift. You're with Nation Radio this Thursday morning. This is Mark Collins, and today's weekday link went like this. Grease from Frankie Valli, song number one. Fool for Your Lovin' from Whitesnake was song number two. The word proof links those two songs. Grease proof, fool proof. And well done to David Staples, who said, could it be waterproof?

0: Any excuse to play that song. It's song number three on today's Weekday Link, Bridge Over Troubled Water from Simon and Garfunkel. The word proof links all three songs today. Grease proof, fool proof, and of course, water proof. Well done, if you got it right. If not, have another go tomorrow on the Weekday Link at 11:20 here on Nation Radio. On the way next, after the news headlines at midday, an hour of 80s songs coming up as we pay homage to our sister station Nation 80s on the Nation 80s Takeover. Nation
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15: The top stories this hour. Violent disorder in Belfast has been described as racist thuggery by the Northern Ireland Secretary. Hilary Byrne says ethnic minorities are living in fear after families were forced from their homes by masked gangs. He says purely based on the colour of their skin. Paul lives in Glengormley, where there was unrest last night.
16: There's a lot of people here last night who were very passive. You know, they were just protesting, but then these young guys arrived with masks and all on, and then a lorry had been set alight at the Sandy Nose roundabout, and there was a large explosion.
15: Three more men have been given jail sentences for their roles in the disorder in Southampton that followed the murder of university student Henry Novak. Sentences range from 2.5 to just over 3 years, with one man from Romsey also convicted of carrying weapons. Seven people have now been jailed in connection with the disorder. As the World Cup kicks off today, there's a call for more people across the South Coast to sign up as donors. It's as figures reveal that since the last World Cup, around 1,400 people in England have died while waiting for a transplant. Kelly Boston's fiancé Jordan died at the age of 25, but by confirming his decision to donate, he saved seven others.
17: The only thing I wanted on that day was for Jordan to live, and I couldn't have that. But what I could have was the opportunity to honour Jordan's wishes and give somebody else and another family more time with the people they love.
15: Police in London are working with Apple to make stolen phones unusable. The tech giants agreed to change security settings so that handsets can't be reused or resold by criminals. And if you run a holiday letter, guest house or hotels on the Isle of Wight, you could soon be getting a visit from environmental health teams who want to check out your hot tub. It's as the Isle of Wight Council raises awareness of hot tub safety with a focus on preventing Legionella bacteria. Exposure to the bacteria can lead to Legionnaires' disease, a serious form of pneumonia.
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15: Light rain across the south this afternoon, highs of 17, dry overnight with lows of 14. That's the latest. I'm Maria Greenwood.
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0: And into Thursday afternoon we go on the Nation 80s Takeover here on Nation Radio, with songs on the way from Jane Wiedlin and Nick Kershaw after the Pointer Sisters get

There's a lady who used to be in the Go-Go's with Belinda Carlisle. Jane Weedlin and Rush Hour on the Nation 80s Takeover from Nation Radio. The Riddle from Nick Kershaw before that. There is no riddle, by the way. Nick Kershaw described that song as a complete load of, and then I'm not allowed to say the next word. And I'm so excited from the Pointer Sisters getting us into Thursday afternoon's edition of the Nation 80s Takeover from Nation Radio, where we'll carry on with what we call a Nation Nugget.

double A-side, which got to number one, with Billy Bragg's She's Leaving Home. Do you believe it was for Childline? Wet, Wet, Wet, with a little help from my friends. Before that, This Is Not America, a bit of a nation nugget from David Bowie and the Pat Metheny Group. Still to come, songs on the way from Diana Ross and the Eurythmics with Aretha Franklin are next on the Nation 80s Takeover from Nation Radio.

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Diana Ross on the Nation 80s Takeover from Nation Radio with Upside Down. And before that, I played you the Eurythmics with Aretha Franklin. And the Sisters are doing it for themselves on the Nation 80s Takeover from Nation Radio.

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0: 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Thank you for your company. I will see you for Friday morning's Golden Hour tomorrow morning at 9 o'clock. Tony Shepherd's on the way next after the latest news headlines at 1 o'clock, including half an hour of 90s classics between 2 and 2:30. 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
19: The top stories this hour. The Defence Secretary has resigned from the government over a disagreement about investment in his department. In a letter posted on X, John Healey says he's been left with no other option. after rifts over the defence investment plan. The Northern Ireland Secretary says disorder in Belfast is nothing more than racist thuggery. There's been a second night of violence in the city, with officers using water cannon on protesters after being targeted with bricks and petrol bombs. It's been prompted by a knife attack on Monday. The victim's family say they're disgusted by the disorder. More people across the south coast are being urged to sign up to the donor register, as it's revealed that since the last World Cup, around 1,400 people in England have died while waiting for a transplant. Kelly's fiancé Jordan died at the age of 25. His organs went on to save 7 lives.
13: It brought us peace with our group. Jordan has now gone on to give people more time with their families, which is something we couldn't have with him. And when you lose someone, you then realise how precious time really is.
19: Elsewhere today, a 19-year-old police officer has died in hospital after being hit by a car in Northumberland. PC Jess Turnbull was responding to another crash on the A189 near Cramlington. She'd only joined the force in September. Northumbria's chief constable says she made the ultimate sacrifice that'll never be forgotten. A 73-year-old man has been arrested and bailed. And England manager Thomas Tuchel says he can't wait for the next chapter of his players' World Cup adventure. 1966 World Cup winner Sir Geoff Hurst is hoping for plenty more success.
20: I'll be bitterly disappointed, as a whole country will, if we do not finish at least the semi-finals and beyond.
19: Europe to date.
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19: Cloudy with some light rain around. Highs today for you 17 degrees. That's the latest. I'm Greg Dean.
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22: 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Love that 80s takeover. It's back on tomorrow from midday. And more of the best variety of hits play here with Mika's Grace Kelly right now.
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Pet Shop Boys on Nation Radio, soundtracking your afternoon with the best variety of hits around here. The other half of this talented singer, of course, Paul Mescal, and he's set to appear in one of the upcoming Beatles biopics. There's going to be a separate film for each member of the Beatles. It's Gracie Abrams, and that's So True at Nation.

0: Moye, It's All Cried Out on Nation Radio. She's set to be touring later on this year. And talking of live music, this year Glastonbury, of course, is taking a year off. But that doesn't mean live music needs to stop. Thanks to Everywhere at Once, powered by the National Lottery, there'll be live music right on your doorstep. 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

0: Hits Nation Radio across the South with the best variety of hits. And electric vehicle drivers are set to benefit from the introduction of 17,000 new charging points across Hampshire. The County Council says it plans to install the new infrastructure in areas where off-street charging from homes isn't an option. So that's good if you're an EV owner. It's making it future-proof for you. Right, stay here. More great music for your Thursday afternoon. If you like your 90s, after two, we get you back to the 90s here at Nation South.
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what your Sunday afternoons were made for. Have a great afternoon with Kim Rose from All Gold Masses. Meet Kim at Royal Esplanade Hotel Ryde, Tuesday, June 30th, 11 till 2.

0: It's a fine collaboration between Miles Smith and X One Direction and Niall Horan. Drive Safe, playing here on Nation Radio. I'm Tony Shepherd. Let's get you up to date with your headlines for 2 o'clock, and then 30 minutes of great 90s memories, kicking off with an iconic Edwyn Collins track, playing next at Nation.
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14: The top stories this hour. John Healey has quit as Defence Secretary. In his resignation letter to the PM, he says he's been left with no other option following rifts over defence spending. Sky's security and defence editor Deborah Haynes reads some of Mr. Healey's statement.
15: Without a dip that meets the moment in this way, I am being forced to make decisions that would reduce the readiness of our forces and increase the risk to personnel on operations, and could make the country less safe.
14: Elsewhere, 12 police officers were injured and 16 people arrested after a second night of violent disorder in Belfast. Northern Ireland Secretary Hilary Benns described it as racist thuggery after families were forced from their homes by crowds of masked men. Violence flared again following a knife attack in North Belfast on Monday. Now, as the World Cup kicks off today, there's a call for more people across the South Coast to sign up as donors. It's as figures reveal that since the last World Cup, around 1,400 people in England have died while waiting for a transplant. Kelly's fiancé Jordan died at the age of 25, but by confirming his decision to donate, he saved seven others.
16: The only thing I wanted on that day was for Jordan to live, and I couldn't have that. But what I could have was the opportunity to honour Jordan's wishes and give somebody else in another family more time with the people they love.
14: If you run a holiday let, a guest house or hotels on the Isle of Wight, you could soon be getting a visit from environmental health teams who'll want to check out your hot tub. It says the Isle of Wight Council raises awareness of hot tub safety with a focus on preventing Legionella bacteria. And the opening game of the World Cup takes place tonight. Co-host Mexico play South Africa. Kickoff is at 8.
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14: Cloudy with some light rain around. Highs today for you 17 degrees. That's the latest. I'm Greg Dean.
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0: Thanks so much for making us part of your afternoon listening. I'm Tony Shepherd here, and let's get you back to the 90s with Crowded House in just a moment, and this brilliant track from Edwyn Collins first.

Jennifer Lopez, If You Had My Love on Nation Radio's Back to the 90s, the perfect selection of 90s for this Throwback Thursday, and I'm Tony Shepherd. With this, remember this from Paula Cole, Where Have All the Cowboys Gone?

0: It's Roxette and Joyride on Nation Radio's Back to the 90s. Tony Shepherd here with you. Good afternoon. Did you know today is World Play Day? And it's all to do with Lego. Now, for me, I was a huge fan of Lego growing up. I loved to just try and create stuff that I'd seen on the TV quite randomly. Never managed to pull it off, but I did love it. And maybe your kids are into it as well. It's Lego World Play Day today. And do you know, it helps kids feel a bit happier, more creative. It's always a fun time when we get to spend time together as a family, isn't it? 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

0: It's what your Sunday afternoons were made for. Have a great afternoon with Kim Rose from All Gold Masses. Meet Kim at Wilberforce Hall, Brightstone, Isle of Wight, Saturday, June 27th, 11 till 2. 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

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It's summertime on Nation Radio. More 90s from 2 tomorrow. We always like to pull it out of the bag on a Friday afternoon. So tomorrow, I guarantee, will be no different. 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It's Man I Need at Nation.

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3: 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Today, there'll be unexpected adventures moving in from the east, with high chances of bumping into friends and conversations that go on longer than planned. Later this week, expect a refreshing iced coffee, made for picnics with picky bits and nowhere to be until 6. Because whatever the weather, with a Costa iced coffee made with heart in hand, the summer moments we love last. 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
13: Top stories this hour. John Healey's quit as Defence Secretary, arguing spending falls short of what's required to keep Britain safe. In his resignation letter, he says the PM's been unable and the Treasury unwilling to commit the resources needed. The defence investment plan's been long delayed by wrangling about funding. Former Defence Secretary Sir Malcolm Rifkin says it's extremely concerning.
14: For a Defence Secretary to resign from the government in the knowledge that what is about to be announced as the government's improvements in defence is simply inadequate. that could not be more damaging, not just to the government, but potentially to the wider national interest.
13: For the first time, NHS England has published data on corridor care, revealing nearly 3,000 patients being treated outside clinical areas every day. One health expert says it shows assessments there have become normalised. After a gang were jailed earlier this year for smuggling drugs, weapons and phones into prisons across the southeast, the government's announced plans to fit steel grills to thousands of prison cell windows. The Ministry of Justice says up to 13,000 heavy-duty grills will be installed by spring next year, costing £35 million. More people across the south coast are being urged to sign up to the donor register, as it's revealed that since the last World Cup, around 1,400 people in England have died while waiting for a transplant. Kelly's fiancé Jordan died at the age of 25. His organs went on to save 7 lives.
15: Jordan's now gone on to give people more time with their families, which is something we couldn't have with him. And when you lose someone, you then realise how precious time really is.
13: And prize money for this year's Wimbledon's risen to more than £64 million.
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13: Cloudy with some light rain around. Highs today for you, 17 degrees. That's the latest. I'm Greg Dean.
0: Good afternoon, Tony Shepherd here with more of the best variety of hits to get you through your Thursday afternoon on Nation Radio. And a raise your favourite after this from Chaka Khan on Nation. Nation
16: Radio. Chaka Khan. Chaka Khan. 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Chaka Khan.

Michael Jackson, Wannabe Starting Something on Nation Radio. Thanks for having us on this afternoon. I'm Tony Shepherd here with you. If you're going to be sitting down to watch the opening of the World Cup this evening or kicking off our time at 8 p.m. with the hosts Mexico meeting South Africa in Mexico City. Taylor Swift here. It's Opalite at Nation. I had

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It's Mimi Webb on Nation Radio. Good afternoon. I'm Tony Shepherd. Thanks so much for having us on Let's Go Old School for this next couple of tracks on the old school run. First, back to 1994. This is the-

0: Just a classic, isn't it, after all these years? Wham and Bad Boys on Nation Radio's Old School Run. We were old schooling it in the 90s with Corona and Rhythm of the Night in there as well. Don't forget, tomorrow morning we head back in time at 9 a.m. See if you can work out our mystery year on the Golden Hour from the songs and the clues. And there's some Panic at the Disco in just a mo after your latest travel.
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13: Good afternoon. Starting in Chandler's Ford, following an accident earlier, part of Lee Road stays closed. It's closed both ways off the Bournemouth Road junction, looking slow in the area. Also, we've got some long delays all around Peel Common at the moment. It's particularly bad from the Stubbington bypass. Newgate Lane southbound is slow, as is Rowner Road in both directions. Also, Fareham, it's slowing again, west away onto the avenue, heading west on the A27. A27 eastbound, still the works by Emsworth Services. It is looking a little slow.
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0: Andy Jackson is waiting in the wings to whisk you home for this Thursday afternoon. I'll catch you tomorrow.
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20: The top stories this hour. Hampshire road experts telling us the kick-off times for the World Cup could lead to more dangerous driving. The AA says up to 25% of all fatal and serious vehicle collisions could be fatigue-related. With kick-offs past midnight, the UK could see an increase of drowsy driving. Andy Smith's a Hampshire road expert. He's telling us how tiredness can impact the operation of a car.
21: A driver who's been awake for 24 hours may have the impairment equivalent to a blood alcohol concentration of 0.10%. So yeah, you're seeing the same effects of your driving is impaired, whether it is through alcohol or through tiredness.
20: John Healey has resigned as Defence Secretary over concerns about spending. In a letter to the Prime Minister, he's accused Sir Keir Starmer of failing to properly fund the Defence Investment Plan. He says the PM has been unable and the Treasury unwilling to commit the resources in a time of rising threats. Fred Thomas is a Labour MP the member of the Defence Select Committee.
4: It's not all just about where do we find the money. It's about how do we change how we do things, how do we think about national security, everything from who are we trying to recruit, what technologies are we trying to rely on. We have not had that conversation. There needs to be radical change.
20: The government's announced plans to fit steel grills to thousands of prison cell windows after a gang were jailed earlier this year for smuggling drugs, weapons and phones into prisons across the southeast. The Ministry of Justice says up to 13,000 heavy-duty grills will be installed by spring next year. And the excitement's building in Mexico City, where the World Cup finally gets underway tonight. Mexico take on South Africa in the tournament opener. Kickoff is at 8 o'clock. You're up to date this afternoon.
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20: A look at tomorrow. Expect a cloudy day with highs of 20 degrees. That's the latest. I'm Greg Dean.
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0: Hello, this is Nation Radio. Welcome along to the Tea Time Show, Thursday night with Andy Jackson and Talina Ross.
1: What's she called again? Hang on. Old thingy over there. Do you know? Do you remember?
0: Oh, what's her face?
1: Oh, what's her name?
0: It's because I'm getting so excited about the footy today. You know me and football, Selena.
1: I'm surprised you even made it to the show. I was expecting you to be, no, that's it. That's me on the sofa now for a month.
0: We'll see. We'll do that. It might possibly be football related in the topical tune a little bit later. I can't let the cat right out of the bag now, but you never know. First of all, though, it's the question of the day. This is, when did you think you were helping, but you're actively making things worse? And I always think whenever you're in a car and you break down, you have to call the AA out and they come and look. And I always feel duty bound to look as well while they're looking.
1: Yes.
0: Do you know what I mean? I've not got a clue what I'm looking at, why I'm standing out there. But I just think, well, if they're looking, I ought to make it look like I know something about cars as well. So I will be there with my arms folded looking. And I don't think, to be honest, that's actually helping the situation at all, Selena.
1: But it feels polite, doesn't it? You feel like, you know, we're in this together and I'm with you on this. And you know, you're absolutely right. I'd be exactly the same.
0: So that's the question of the day. When did you think you were helping, but you're actually making things worse? Join in with the group on WhatsApp, 07740938500, or on Facebook, where you'll find us at Nation Radio South. 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
1: In Charlesford, there was a serious accident earlier today. Lee Road then remains closed both ways as a result off the Bournemouth Road. Fareham traffic really busy. Westbound, it's slowing approaching Junction 11, waiting to exit on the M27. Inbound then very slow to Key Street, then it moves slowly onto the A32 Gosport Road. To Winchester, Eastern Lane to Winnall is slow. It's busy on the A27 to the works at Emsworth Services, but not moving too badly. And Liphook once again delays there with part of London Road closed.
2: Travel
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Hits Nation Radio, the South's best variety of hits. Many times I've been accused of behaving like a child, and it seems that that is the right thing to be doing today because it's World Play Day today. My kids, as they were growing up, loved playing with Lego. I didn't enjoy treading on it so much, but that's a different story. And to celebrate World Play Day, the Lego Group are giving you the chance to win an incredible £600 worth of Lego bricks. That's a whole lot of Lego sets for your family.

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5: Dear

Watermelon Sugar. As I always say, whatever you do, don't Google what that means. Watermelon Sugar from Harry Styles on Nation Radio. Where did you think you were helping and actively made things worse? Tracy, good afternoon. She says, when I stepped in to help grate the cheese many years ago at a rest home, not realised that I'd grated my knuckles as well. The cheese was red rather than yellow. Matron wasn't happy and she told me to help make cups of tea instead. Thank you, Tracy, for that. Join in on Facebook. When did you make things worse rather than better, even though you were trying to help out?

0: This is Nation Radio Thursday night with Andy Jackson and Selena Ross. Question of the day, when did you think you were helping, but actually you were making things worse? Selena Ross.
1: I seem to do this quite regularly. I am predominantly on sous chef duties when we're cooking, Paul being the main chef of the household. And inevitably, I will end up cutting something wrong. Oh, you've done that too big. I've done that too small. It's the wrong colour onion. Do you know what I mean? It's like, oh, no, you should have done it that way. You should have done it. It's like, do you know what? I'm really trying to be helpful here. But yes, inevitably, it's like, oh, no, there's something not quite right. Not the way he would have done it. So, yes, I end up doing that really most days.
0: See, my other half, Sophie, is, well, we like to cook together as well, but she's got this thing where she's been on this earth for a while, she can't use a sharp knife. And it doesn't matter what she cooks, whatever she's trying to cut, it always ends up with blood in it. And I just wonder, I wonder if that's a bit like me when it's time to do the wash. And, you know, some might say that sometimes if you make one white wash go pink, you'll never be asked again. I'm wondering if it's like when she's chopping up the veg, if she makes it go pink with her blood, is that her way of saying, I don't really want to be involved in this? Do you think that's a thing? Could it be?
1: It's a cunning plan. I like that. It's like loading a dishwasher. Do that wrong once, you'll never get asked to do it again. I tell you.
0: Oh, it's all coming out, isn't it? When did you think you were helping, but actually you were making things worse? Join in with the group. WhatsApp 07740938500.
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1: Problems on Hailing this afternoon. Havant Road, there's a restriction just south of Langston Bridge. Very long delays both ways then. Southbound queues are back into Havant and affecting the A27. Lee Road, Chandler's Ford, it's closed for accident investigation work off Bournemouth Road. Very slow westbound M27, waiting to exit at junction 11 for Fareham. Slow back to Farlington there. As a result, Cams Hill to Delmy is slow. And the A27 is busy eastbound towards the works at Emsworth Services. Liphook, the works on London Road causing delays.
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Nigel Porter from Western choosing the tunes for us this afternoon out of his all-time top five. Hot Chocolate, Everyone's a Winner, and Madonna, La Isla Bonita. 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

0: another one of the big acts at St Mary's in Southampton in very recent history. Of course, it was Take That and You're a Superstar. And of course, we had Let's Rock and McFly there last weekend as well. It's a busy music venue, isn't it? Still to come this afternoon, we've got the latest news and weather for the South at 5 o'clock, and then we'll be revealing the story for today's topical tune. But if you want a sneak peek, we've just popped it up on our Facebook page. 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
19: The top stories this hour. As the World Cup kicks off, we're being warned by a Hampshire road expert not to drive tired. With kickoffs across the pond being shown here past midnight, we're being told drowsy driving can have the same impact as having alcohol in your blood. Andy Smith says the AA's research found up to 25% of all fatal road collisions are fatigue-related.
20: Don't drive tired. Allow extra time for your journey. Maybe rearrange your day the following day after an overnight match. But yeah, definitely don't drive tired. It's not a good thing to do.
19: Elsewhere, three more men have been jailed for their parts in violence at a protest in Southampton over the murder of student Henry Novak. A 36-year-old man's been jailed for 3 years and 3 months, while a 27 and a 23-year-old man have both been sentenced to 2.5 years, all for violent disorder. It means 10 people have now been in prison so far. Kemi Badenoch says Sir Keir Starmer's premiership is falling apart after the resignation of the Defence Secretary. John Healey's quit, saying both the PM and the Chancellor are unable and unwilling to properly fund the Defence Investment Plan.
10: He is putting in less than half of the minimum required, and that is why the Defence Secretary has resigned. He is more interested in saving his job than putting the national interest first. The Prime Minister is trying to please his backbenchers by putting money into welfare instead of defence.
19: The man who lost an eye when he was stabbed in Belfast is said to be improving in hospital. The attacks triggered 2 nights of violent unrest, which his family's condemned. And after a gang were jailed earlier this year for smuggling drugs, weapons and phones into prisons across the southeast, the government's announced plans to fit steel grills to thousands of prison cell windows. Europe to date.
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19: A look at tomorrow. Expect a cloudy day with highs of 20 degrees. That's the latest. I'm Greg Dean.
0: Hello, afternoon to you. It's Andy Jackson here at Nation Radio. We've got Teddy Swims and Christina Aguilera and Culture Club all on the way on the Tea Time Show.

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0: This is Nation Radio Thursday night's tea time show. And there's a bit of a football festival going on, Selena. Is that the correct way to describe it?
1: Is there a tournament on?
0: Festival of football. They'll be at the football grounds, the football enclosures, as they hit their ball to each other with their feet. So exciting.
1: Have you got your wall planner up? Are you all excited? You've got your sticker album? You're all over it, aren't you?
0: I'm all over it, Selena. I'm waiting for Kevin Keegan to start off the tournament today, or whatever they call it. So funny. So I mentioned the other day that I was at St Mary's over the weekend. My first ever foot stepped inside a football stadium in my many decades of being on this planet, Selena. It wasn't
1: Nothing
0: even for
1: wrong
0: footy.
1: With that. Nothing
0: wasn't
1: wrong
0: even
1: with
0: for
1: that.
0: Footy. But yes, I enjoy. May your team win is all I can say. Or is it our team? So is it our team?
1: Everyone's team. Who knows?
0: Everyone's team. Yeah. So it's all about the World Cup today. We need song suggestions, please. And I'm going to go straight in with "Can You Kick It" by A Tribe Called Quest for mine. Have a think about yours. Join in at home on Facebook, Nation Radio South. We'll play the best one after six. Nation
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12: Major problems on Hayling Island this afternoon. Havant Road closed both ways with the accident just south of Langston Bridge. Severe delays trying to leave the island then on Havant Road and throughout Northney. The southbound queues are back to the A27 with severe delays out of Havant as a result. Thanks to Andy and Siri for updating me there. Lee Road Chandler's Fort stays closed following an accident earlier today. Meanwhile, the A27 eastbound lane closed around Emsworth services, causing delays back to Hilsey. Obviously, the problems on Hayling adding to those problems. Thanks to Phil for updating me there. And the westbound A27 is slow as well from the A3M onto the M27.
5: Travel.
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Nation Radio with Dua Lipa. So football is the topical tune today. Alive and kicking, Simple Mind, says Caroline, or Play the Game from Queen, or When We Get All Bored of All the Football Talk, World Shut Your Mouth by Julian Cope. Those are good ones, Caroline. Thanks for that. Mark James going for Vindaloo. Fat Les, Tracy, This Is England by The Clash. Jess White, It's Coming Home, Lightning Seeds, or Good Luck Babe, Chapel Roan. And Ian Michael Walden says, I'll go with Fanfare for The Common Man because I want to hear it, or Play the Game because Queen. Either of those are very good reasons, Ian, and you never know. One of those could be our topical tune after six tonight. 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

0: Nation Radio, the South's best variety of hits. We are all over the football tournament that is currently on at the moment.
1: I think we've given a very good insight into the football. I think we've sort of pre-armed it very, very well this afternoon. You know, our insight, and we can do post-match reports and all sorts, can't we, coming up?
0: I always think it's best described as a game of two halves. Is that the lingo
1: that's
0: that I need?
1: It. Yeah, jumpers yeah. for goalposts. We'll go for that yeah. as well. Yeah.
0: Yeah. So that's us. We're all football experts. I went with A Tribe Called Quest, Can You Kick It, for my topical tune. What are you going for to play after six, Selena?
1: Let's go for the name of the game, ABBA.
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1: Abbott Road on Hayling Island stays closed both ways. There's been an accident just south of Langston Bridge. Severe delays, as you can imagine, on Hayling through Northney. The southbound queues are back to the A27. It means long delays out of Havant and the eastbound A27. Very slow to Langston from Hillsey. Better news from Chandler's Ford. Lee Road just being reopened now after an incident earlier today. Thanks to Becky for updating me there. Sally reporting an accident a short while ago in Southampton on Thornhill Park Road at the roundabout. And the A27 at Porchester still looking slow westbound.
12: Travel
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It's Nation Radio with the topical tune coming up after 6 o'clock tonight. Thanks for all your suggestions so far. Also on the go, when did you try to help out but just made things not particularly great? Susie Hull says, hello Andy, not me but I was present. Many years ago, a patient being prepped for surgery under local anaesthetic was extremely nervous. The consultant suggested putting some music on to help him relax. The whole theatre went into hysterics when Rod Stewart boomed out with "The First Guy's the Deepest." Love a story like that. Thank you, Susie, for sharing. If you want to join in, Facebook Nation Radio South is where you find us for our question of the day and the topical tune. There's a lot going on tonight.

0: Ella Langley on Nation Radio, choosing Texas. Topical tune for the footy. Good afternoon, says Wayne in Southampton. What about Football Crazy, song by Robin Hall and Jimmy McGregor? A blast from the past. John and Dina on holiday in West Sussex. Could have chosen a better time to go, couldn't you? Knocked It Off by B.A. Robertson. And another vote for that one from Paul Packham as well. It could well be that one, or it could be something completely different. We'll find out after the latest news and weather for the South. Next.
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15: The top stories this hour. A Hampshire road expert's telling us the kick-off times for the World Cup could lead to more dangerous driving. The AA says up to 25% of all fatal and serious vehicle collisions could be fatigue-related. And with kick-offs past midnight, the UK could see an increase of drowsy driving. Andy Smith's an expert with the AA. He's told us how tiredness can impact the operation of a vehicle.
16: A driver who's been awake for 24 hours may have the impairment equivalent to a blood alcohol concentration of 0.10%. So yeah, you're seeing the same effects of your driving is impaired, whether it is through alcohol or through tiredness.
15: Three more people have been jailed for their part in violence in Southampton last week over the death of Henry Novak. The trio, aged 23, 27 and 36, have been sentenced to a combined total of 8 years and 3 months. 21 people have been charged so far in relation to the unrest, with 10 now imprisoned. Elsewhere, John Healey's resigned as Defence Secretary over concerns about spending. In a letter to the PM, he's accused Sir Keir Starmer of failing to properly fund the Defence Investment Plan. He says the Prime Minister's been unable and the Treasury unwilling to commit the resources in a time of rising threats. Fred Thomas is a Labour MP and a member of the Defence Select Committee.
17: It's not all just about where do we find the money. It's about how do we change how we do things, how do we think about national security. Everything from who are we trying to recruit, what technologies are we trying to rely on. We have not had that conversation. There needs to be radical change.
15: And the excitement's building in Mexico City, where the World Cup finally gets underway tonight. Mexico, who are co-hosts with Canada and the United States, take on South Africa in the tournament opener. Kickoff is at 8 o'clock.
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15: A look at tomorrow, expect a cloudy day with highs of 20 degrees. That's the latest. I'm Greg Dean.
0: 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John and Dina are on holiday in West Sussex. They came up with our topical tune today, as did Paul Packham. Independently, we're going to go with this one tonight from B.A. Robertson.

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0: Hello, this is Nation Radio, the South's best variety of hits, and it's Andy Jackson here with Selena Ross, and time for the world famous What's for Tea. So we need to know what's up your end. Join in on Facebook, Nation Radio South. At my end tonight, mushroom and spinach risotto tonight. I love a big risotto fan, Selena. Love a risotto.
1: And a paella, nothing wrong with those, very nice too. At my end this evening, we've got beef stew with dumplings in the slow cooker. It's screaming winter, but we just fancied it, so yeah.
0: We've had a mixed bag of weather today with sunshine and the proverbial sunshine and showers. It never can't quite make its mind up, but I think there is never a wrong time for beef stew and dumplings, Selena.
1: You can't go wrong, can you?
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7: It's Righty here, and I'm already loving this glorious summer of football. 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
1: No change on Hayling Island this evening. Havant Road closed both ways. There's been an accident just south of Langston Bridge. Severe congestion on the island through Northney. The southbound A20 queues are back to the A27. That means it's extremely congested out of Havant, and the eastbound A27 is queuing from Farlington to Langston. Also A31 New Forest, that's queuing eastbound to Stony Cross.
15: Travel
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So if you want to escape from the football over the weekend, comedy with the Stitches Comedy Club at Arlesford Recreation Centre at 8 o'clock on Saturday evening, hosted by my comedian chum, James Alderson. If you don't want football and you don't want comedy, we've got the Carpenter Story on at Fareham Live's main auditorium on Sunday night as well, bringing the music of Karen Carpenter and Richard Carpenter to life. 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Yes,

0: This is Nation Radio. It's been a bit of a wet and windy one tonight, but they do say it's going to perk up tomorrow and then the day after. It's going to be lovely, so we'll keep our fingers crossed for that. What's for tea tonight? Mike Stretch has got hot dogs with skinny fries. Sarah Morton, jacket spud with cheese and tuna. Maggie Newstead, he says, it's my birthday charcuterie board for the family, Maggie in Farnborough. That looks like a great spread as well, Maggie. Thank you for sharing that with us. It's inspiring, and happy birthday to you as well. Penny Panel, paprika pork burger with apple salad and roasted butternut squash. This is Penny in Winchester. Angela Broomfield, chicken marinated in garlic, herbs, Italian spices, fried in butter, new potato and peas. And Janet Payne says, tonight on a wet and windy Isle of Wight, we are having stew and dumplings.
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18: The closure of Havant Road on Hayling Island stays in place. There was an accident earlier just south of Langston Bridge. Once again, very congested throughout Northney. Southbound queues are back onto the A27, which is queuing eastbound to Langston from Farlingston. And we've got some lengthy delays out of Havant. Also, the eastbound A31 across the Forest is still queuing towards Stony Cross.
14: Travel.
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Nation Radio with 60 minutes of songs to sing along to coming up in the happy hour very shortly. Let's get in the mood for that with this Michael Jackson, Smooth Criminal from Nation Radio.

0: Taylor Swift on Nation Radio. What's for tea? Well done, Tracy. Thank you for your video tonight. She's got a jacket potatoes in the oven done properly. Got to say, the video, your oven is the sparkliest oven I've ever seen in my life, Tracy. I know you use it all the time, but it's the cleanest oven. Or maybe it's just me and mine's disgusting. Lindsay Wilson tonight. What's for tea? Leftover pizza. Lindsay and Bittern tonight. Amy Louise, homemade lasagna and garlic bread. And Gavin Owen, sausage, spinach and butter bean pasta. It's the world famous What's for Tea. We continue on Facebook, search for Nation Radio South, and the happy hour is next. 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
4: The top stories this hour. As the World Cup kicks off, we're being warned by a Hampshire road expert not to drive tired. With kickoffs across the pond being shown here past midnight, we're being told drowsy driving can have the same impact as having alcohol in your blood. Andy Smith says the AA's research found up to 25% of all fatal road collisions are fatigue-related.
5: Don't drive tired. Allow extra time for your journey. Maybe rearrange your day the following day after an overnight match. Definitely don't drive tired. It's not a good thing to do.
4: Elsewhere, three more men have been jailed for their parts in violence at a protest in Southampton over the murder of student Henry Novak. A 36-year-old man's been jailed for 3 years and 3 months, while a 27 and a 23-year-old man have both been sentenced to 2.5 years, all for violent disorder. It means 10 people have now been in prison so far. Kemi Badenoch says Sir Keir Starmer's premiership is falling apart after the resignation of the Defence Secretary. John Healey's quit, saying both the PM and the Chancellor are unable and unwilling to properly fund the Defence Investment Plan.
6: He is putting in less than half of the minimum required, and that is why the Defence Secretary has resigned. He is more interested in saving his job than putting the national interest first. The Prime Minister is trying to please his backbenchers by putting money into welfare instead of defence.
4: The man who lost an eye when he was stabbed in Belfast is said to be improving in hospital. The attacks triggered 2 nights of violent unrest, which his family's condemned. And after a gang were jailed earlier this year for smuggling drugs, weapons and phones into prisons across the southeast, the government's announced plans to fit steel grills to thousands of prison cell windows. You're up to date.
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4: A look at tomorrow. Expect a cloudy day with highs of 20 degrees. That's the latest. I'm Greg Dean.
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8: 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This is the happy hour with 60 minutes of songs to sing along to, like Stevie Wonder, Dee Ream, and T

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0: Station Radio. The Happy Hour continues momentarily with Blondie and the Spin Doctors. 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

0: It's Nation Radio, your Thursday tea time show till 8 o'clock. Stuart McGillie's on with the 80s at 8, the 90s at 9, the noughties at 10, and the Nation Radio Album Hall of Fame.
1: Which will be representing the 1980s, right at the very end of it, actually, 1989, with the biggest selling album in America of the year, Bobby Brown. And Don't Be Cruel. This was his second album. And there's some huge songs on this. I remember this always just seemed to be around at the time. And they released quite a lot of singles from it. Every Little Step, Rock Witcher, Roni, My Prerogative, and Don't Be Cruel, to name most of them. So let me know which one you would like me to play on our Facebook page. Nation Radio South is where you will find us. And we'll take Every Little Step to the Album Hall of Fame at 8:30 tonight. Sorry, did I just say that?
0: Seamless, seamless. It was as good as the time when I had John Legend. I was interviewing John Legend, and I said, "I'd like to welcome now the legend that is John Legend."
1: Did you get a blank stare?
0: Why? What am I doing? Surely I should know better by now. But there we go. It just goes to prove we make it all up as we go along, don't we, Stu?
1: Exactly. Sometimes we can't help ourselves. We just get carried away. So let me know which song you would like tonight. And the first track tonight, Andy, as usual, at 8:30.
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0: Coldplay, Higher Power on Nation Radio. Stuart McGinley's here with the Nation Radio Album Hall of Fame featuring Bobby Brown tonight, and three from the 80s at 8 to kick us off on the evening show in just a moment.
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12: 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We've got a birthday in the lineup as well tonight, but first of all, it's mental as anything.
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0: Station Radio's 80s at 8 tonight. It was mental as anything's live it up. In between, ZZ Top, Gimme All Your Loving. Happy birthday to Frank Beard of the band, who is 77. And we finished with Tracy Chapman's Talking About a Revolution, because it was on this very day, June 11th, 1988, Nelson Mandela's 70th birthday concert took place at Wembley. It featured Whitney Houston, George Michael, Phil Collins, Dire Straits, Stevie Wonder, and, yes, Tracy Chapman. Stevie Wonder, though, had some problems. I think some of his equipment was missing. So initially, he refused to perform. They had a gap to fill. Bring on Tracy Chapman, and the rest is history. It really launched her career, and that was one of the songs that she performed. Thankfully, though, Stevie Wonder did get to perform on the night. He came back and used Whitney Houston's instruments, apparently, so that he could perform at the show. And what an event that was as well. There's more 80s, by the way, anytime on the Nation Player and on your smart speaker.
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0: Well, I hope you've had a good Thursday. 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

0: One of the iconic songs of the 90s, which is soon to be 30 years old. I can't get my head around that at all. It's Nation Radio with The Verve and Bitter Sweet Symphony. Thank you for choosing us tonight. And coming up, it's the Album Hall of Fame for the last time this week. And it's Bobby Brown's Don't Be Cruel. The album was the top seller in the States of 1989. There's some brilliant songs on it, of course. Let me know your favourite on our Facebook page right now. First track coming up at around 8:30 tonight at Nation.
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It's Nation Radio with Pink and Walk Me Home, and here we are with the Album Hall of Fame for the last time this week. It's Bobby Brown's Don't Be Cruel. The album came out in the summer of 1988 and was a huge success around the world, notably in America, where it featured three number one singles. I think we'll be playing some of those this evening. Let me know your favourite on our Facebook page. Now, this particular song is the title track of the album. It was first released here in the UK and flopped. However, after a re-release and the success of My Prerogative, it finally reached the top 20. It's Bobby Brown at Nation Radio and the title track from tonight's Album Hall of Fame, Don't Be Cruel.

0: Sophie Ellis-Bextor at Nation Radio across the South and Murder on the Dance Floor, fresh from her performance at St Mary's on Saturday. Andy Jackson managed to grab a word and a selfie with her too. Now back for breakfast tomorrow, David Francis is looking after things once again for Steve Power. And if you'd like to get involved on the show, why not suggest a Forgotten 45? You can do that anytime on the Nation Player app. And the WhatsApp is 07740 938 500. David back here again. And there's also the 5 to 9 song as well, where you can choose the last tune on the show. Next here tonight, it's a number one for Chesney Hawkes at Nation Radio.
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0: Nation Radio with your best variety of hits and new from Bruno Mars, I Just Might. Now, in just a minute, we're going to turn the clock back and go to the 90s and an England anthem which was number one this very week at the start of the decade as the World Cup finally got underway today with all the hype and excitement and those astronomical ticket prices as well. Nation
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0: 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And there's a couple of birthdays on the list this evening. We start with Snap and their anthem, The Power, from 1990. 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
2: Well, some of the crowd are on the pitch.

0: Lee will be playing that a lot more this summer. Good luck to the England men's team. The World Cup finally has got underway today. And back on this very day in 1990, that was sitting at the top of the charts. The World Cup was taking place that year in Italy. 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Before that, Stereo MCs and Step It Up. Happy birthday to Rob Birch of the band, who is 65. And Snaps the Power, featuring the vocals of Penny Ford, who was on many of their big hits, and she is 62 today. If you're in the mood for more 90s, you can listen anytime to Nation 90s on your smart speaker, and also look us up on the Nation Player.
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0: And you can make it a summer to remember with £750,000 in your bank account as soon as tomorrow. 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
2: I nearly didn't do it and I thought, I'm going on holiday. It's no point me doing it. And I'm so pleased I did it.
0: Yeah, I bet she is. Congratulations, Angie. 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

0: Nation Radio with Madonna and Papa Don't Preach. She turned up in New York's Times Square last week, surprising fans, performing songs ahead of the release of Confessions 2 to celebrate Pride Month as well. Good on you, Madonna. And there she is with one of her number ones, Papa Don't Preach. Now, coming up very shortly, it's another big artist of the 80s in the Hall of Fame, Bobby Brown, with the top-selling album in America of 1989. Yeah, even beating Madonna. It's Don't Be Cruel. Let me know your favourite track now on our Facebook page, and we'll get another one on very shortly. In just a moment, though, it's a song that we're going to be hearing quite a bit of, I think, throughout the summer as the World Cup got underway today. It's Neil Diamond.
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Marshmallow and the Jonas Brothers at Nation Radio and Leave Before You Love Me. Now it's time for another visit to the Album Hall of Fame. Bobby Brown's Don't Be Cruel this evening under the spotlight. It is one of the biggest albums of the decade, certainly in America. It's gone on to sell over 12 million copies around the world. Now, this particular song I'm about to play you was the one that gave him his big break here in the UK, reaching the top 10, and it opened the door to many other hit singles. Britney Spears also recorded a version of this song, and he wasn't a fan of it at all. He said he only approved it because he knew it was Britney, although when he heard it, I think the term he used was butchering. Ouch. So here is the original version from the album Don't Be Cruel, Bobby Brown at Nation Radio, and My Prerogative.

0: That sets the mood nicely for tomorrow at Nation Radio, Bee Gees and Tragedy, and I'll be getting your weekend underway with the Friday Night House Party, 3 hours of club classics to fill your floor, even if it happens to be the kitchen or the living room. 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Next tonight, it's Queen, who are feeling a bit trapped.
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0: Nation Radio with your best variety of hits and Alex Warren's Fever Dream. So the weekend, they're not too far away, and we're turning funky with some disco, dance and songs that give you those weekend vibes. It all kicks off Saturday morning from 10 here at Nation Radio, and perfectly timed with the return of summer as well. The weather is looking fine. Next here tonight, we're going to celebrate the noughties at 10 at Nation.
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0: Nation Radio with Wham and Freedom, just coming up towards 20 past 10. Now, did you know that today it's World Play Day? 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Coming up here soon, it's the last track from tonight's album Hall of Fame at Nation. We're going to get so close with Dina Carroll. Head to our Facebook page and tell me which song would you like me to play. Nation
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Espresso, it's Sabrina Carpenter at Nation Radio with your best variety of hits. And on to the Album Hall of Fame for the final time tonight with Bobby Brown's second studio album, Don't Be Cruel. It came out in 1988 and would go 7 times platinum, selling over 12 million copies around the world. This was one of the lesser known songs from it. It was the 5th and final single taken from Rockwitcher, but it is a lovely song. It's Rockwitcher, Bobby Brown at Nation Radio.

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0: Miles Smith and Niall Horan at Nation Radio and Drive Safe. That's just about my lot then for tonight. I'll be back here tomorrow with your Friday night house party to get your weekend underway from 8. And next week in the Album Hall of Fame, we've got some brilliant long players lined up with a mixed old selection. Peter Gabriel, Dina Carroll, Billy Joel, and yes, one of my guilty pleasures, Cliff Richard here on Monday night. Cannot wait for that. Next tonight, it's Tim Allen at Nation to get us into Friday with songs from Bon Jovi and Kelly Clarkson. Nation
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12: 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I'm Tim Allen, and to start, here comes Bon Jovi.

Maxi Priest on Nation Radio, home of the South's best variety of hits and great tunes like this. This is Olivia Dean, Man I Need on Nation.

0: Shanice, I love your smile here on Nation Radio. It's going to be a lovely weekend this weekend after a rather dreary week across the south coast. All that rain and dull weather. So, yes, nice and sunny on Saturday. Blue skies pretty much all day. No wind or rain. Afternoon high of 22 degrees. And looking nice for Sunday, Monday as well. Right, stick around. More tunes on the way. In fact, next, Billy Joel. Nation
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0: Who's That Girl? Eurythmics on Nation Radio. Loads of things happening across the South in the next few weeks or so. Of course, we've got Race for Life coming up on the 20th of June on Southampton Common. Maybe you're taking part in that for Cancer Research UK. You can choose the 3K, the 5K or the 10K route at 20th of June on Southampton Common. Coming up next on the show, great tune from the 70s from KC and the Sunshine Band.
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0: That's Ray, who's playing the Reading Festival in August. And that, of course, is Where Is My Husband? And this is Nation Radio. Across the South Coast on FM, DAB, Smart Speaker, and on Nation Player as well. And the chance for you to win £750,000. How do you fancy that stuffed in your bank account later on tomorrow? Well, details coming up.
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0: 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Happy Friday, right on with the tunes. Brand new Olivia Rodrigo to play for you along with the Pet Shop Boys. And next, here comes Denise Williams from Footloose.

Destination Radio, home of the South's best variety. It's Tim Allen here on this Friday morning. Hope you're having a nice one, whichever part of the South you're in, and whatever you're up to right now, maybe at work, maybe at home, maybe in the car. Great tunes here right through the night, like this from Alison Moyet. Is This Love on Nation?

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0: 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Now, this coming Sunday, the Nation Network chart show is back once again with Dr. Fox, and this weekend, counting down the top tens from June 1989, June 1996, and 2001. 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

0: Gracie Abrams, and That's So True on Nation Radio. Tim Allen here doing the talking and playing the tunes. I'll be here until 4 o'clock, and Gary Parker takes over with Early Breakfast. And Steve Power is not here this week, so it's David Francis in for Steve Power. And of course, Mark Collins here later on today with the Golden Hour from 9. Nation
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0: 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Do you remember this? 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